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Ready to kick off summer this weekend. 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We can help out with that. 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You got tickets to Cosi, the Columbus Clippers, the Columbus Zoo, Zumbezi Bay. 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So this Saturday, Riker Kia in Groveport, noon till 2. 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It's Bruno Mars, Risk It All on WNCI. 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

Music Center. That's going to be August 14th. And with Ariana Grande, newly single, and her new album dropping next month, she should go out on tour as well. Why not? If you are, stop by Columbus. New album dropping next month on the 31st. Off that album, Hate That I Made You Love Me. 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

2 weeks from tomorrow, set to go. Red, White, and Boom, downtown Columbus, Friday, July 3rd. We're going to be down there broadcasting live at Boom Central. 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

last Friday, Olivia Rodrigo's new album, You Seem Pretty Sad for a Girl Still in Love, dropped. Congrats to the people that got hooked up with that vinyl. Those two dates in Columbus, October 29th and 30th, are now sold out. So keep listening to WNCI, because I'm sure there's a good possibility that we're going to have some more tickets to give you. Olivia Rodrigo, it's Drop Dead. WNCI.

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sold out show for Tame Impala along with this guy, Dominic Fike. They'll be here in August. Another night that's sold out. Night number one at the iHeartRadio Music Festival. 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

0: Official.
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11: Ebglyss, lebrikizumab, LBKZ, a 250 mg/2 mL injection, is a prescription medicine used to treat adults and children 12 years of age and older who weigh at least 88 pounds or 40 kilograms with moderate to severe eczema, also called atopic dermatitis, that is not well controlled with prescription therapies used on the skin or topicals, or who cannot use topical therapies. 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Eye problems can occur. 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

ready to kick off summer this week, and it's some summer fun as well. This is called the Family All-Star Package. Tickets to Coastside, the Columbus Clippers, the Columbus Zoo, Zumbezi Bay. Where to go for these? This Saturday, we're going to be hanging at Riker Kia, South Hamilton Road in Groveport, noon till 2. You could also stop by to get registered for the iHeart Ready Music Festival. So noon till 2, Riker Kia this Saturday in Groveport. Teddy Swims on WNCI.

Hi, it's Dave and Jimmy in the morning. Friday, Rihanna, Marlon Wayans, and Josh Wolf, the comedian. How do we get all of that in the one show? We didn't. But it's on tomorrow on WNCI.

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Kalani has got a show at the Blossom Music Center. That's going to be August 14th. Niall Horan, he's going to be in Columbus. 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

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New Martin Garrix, Ed Sheeran. This is called Repeat It.

me. Olivia Dean going out on tour. 52 shows lined up. She's got a couple in Chicago. That's the closest to Columbus. Ready for October in Columbus, though. 21 Pilots going to be at the Shoe. Bring it on. Drag Pats on WNC.

Hi, it's Dave and Jimmy in the morning. Friday, Rihanna, Marlon Wayans, and Josh Wolf, the comedian. How do we get all of that into one show? We did it. But it's on tomorrow on WNCI.

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1: Ice Cube's Big Three is back. The most physical, fierce, and competitive basketball league on earth returns to CBS this Saturday. Three-time Big Three MVP ISO Joe Johnson and the reloaded Detroit Amps battle two-time Big Three championship coach Steven Jackson's DMV trilogy, followed by Big Three's most intense rivalry, defending champions Mike

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1: Your job this hour is just to sit back, relax, while we pick the best new songs in the new music world just for you. On socials, we're at New Hit List. I'm at La Crystal Rosas. Olivia Wilde, Harry Styles' ex, went on Alex Cooper's Call Her Daddy, said that she never felt more disconnected than during the Don't Worry, Darling media storm. Harry Styles here, America.

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WNCI 97.9 is Columbus's number one hit music station. We're the new hit list. I love that One Republic still posts vlogs. They just posted their China tour vlog yesterday. Here's Need Your Love Now.

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KNCI 97.9 is Columbus's number one hit music station. On the new hit list, you need to see this music video from Madonna and Sabrina Carpenter. So good. Here it is. 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

Columbus's number one hit music station, WNCI 97.9. More coming up for you. Raw her on the new hit list. I'm back tomorrow night till then. At La Crystal, Rosas, Alex Warren saying AI is replacing us. I'd love to see AI pull an ear out the Grammys.

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It's repeated.

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It's going down June 25th at Yogi's on 5th Ave. It's Nurses and Purses. 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

Michelle and Michelle in Whitehall. We were talking about the Bruno Mars show at the Shoe just a few weeks ago, and she said, I had no idea Bruno Mars was in Columbus. 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Okay. Tapped in with Justin Love. Here he is with Risk It All.

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You vibing with Justin Love. Once again, July 3rd, downtown Columbus is Red, White, and Boom. 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

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She like

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Yep, two shows in Columbus. 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

Tame Impala and Jenny on 97.9 WNCI. What's happening? You're rocking with Justin Love. By the way, Tame Impala will be at Nationwide August 25th. 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

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What's happening? You tapped into Justin Love on WNCI. It's going down in Cleveland, June 27th, the Little Orphan Alex Tour with this guy, Alex Warren. Here's his latest, his Fever Dream.

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Hey, Taylor, we need more music. Okay, well, that's only going to happen if Toy Story makes another movie. So they did, and this song on the Toy Story 5 soundtrack. Ladies and Taylor, it's I Knew It, I Knew You on WNCI.

Yeah. 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Eventually, I bet that we

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Struggle is a never-ending process. Freedom is never really won. You earn it and win it in every generation. My love note to you this morning from the timeless Coretta Scott King. I go by the name of Justin Love. Princeton Daddy loves you. Leisha, your husband, loves sending you, baby. Mom, I miss you. Happy Juneteenth. It's 97.9 WNCI.

0: up in a new Coke, huh?
1: Yeah.
0: Oh, you're ready to go. Dave and Jimmy with a version of Name That Tune. We play Name That Tune all the time, and Jimmy and Kelsey just scream over songs. This is a special version because Name That Tune usually involves music from today and recently. Jimmy's always complaining, well, how come she never played the biggest hits of the 70s?
2: It's always rigged for Kelsey.
0: Probably a reason.
3: Please.
0: There's a very good reason why we don't play the biggest hits of the 70s.
2: It's always the songs that she went to high school
3: with. You worked on a radio station.
2: That doesn't matter.
0: Yeah, it does. Well, okay, this is totally rigged. These are all the biggest hits of the 70s. Oh, Jimmy, in order to win, you have to get them all.
2: Or no, Kelsey, she just has to get one.
0: You just have to get one. You can get, Jimmy, you can get one wrong as long as Kelsey doesn't get it.
2: Okay.
0: But, okay, that's so Dana is our caller.
3: Yes.
0: And she picked Jimmy.
3: Yes.
0: Still, the odds are very good that Jimmy's going to win this.
3: Yes.
0: But all you, Kelsey, have to do is get one.
3: I don't know if I know one song from the 70s.
0: You know a lot. It's a coin flip at this point, and we go. The biggest hits of the 70s.
2: Night Fever, Bee Gees.
0: A total shock. He gets
2: it. Well, it could have been any Bee Gees song.
0: Okay, fine. Okay, you're up.
3: Sarah Smiles, Hall & Oates.
2: No.
3: Hall & Oates.
2: It's too late. Carole King?
0: Yes, you're right. All right. I'm not even keeping score. It's just Kelsey has to just get one.
3: Elton John, your song.
2: Rhinestone Cowboy, Glenn Campbell.
0: He is 3 for 3. Why are you on this show?
2: I just love
0: on this
2: 70s
0: station.
2: Music and 60s music.
0: Okay, Jimmy's perfect. Kelsey, all you have to get is one.
2: My Sharona of the Neck.
0: You are right.
2: You know the song.
3: I do.
2: See?
3: I do.
0: But she has to know it before you.
2: I know.
0: That's the whole idea.
3: The artist.
0: All right, Jimmy, 4. Kelsey still needs one.
3: Wild Wild West, Will Smith.
2: No, that's close.
3: Wild Wild West.
2: No, no. This is Earth, Wind & Fire Fantasy. Earth, Wind & Fire. Earth, Wind & Fire.
0: Doesn't matter.
3: Do what a little dance.
0: It's Shining Star by Earth, Wind & Fire. But again, you have to just get one and you haven't yet.
3: I know.
0: So we'll move on.
2: Reunited, Herb, Peaches & Herb.
0: Yes. From Peaches & Herb, Reunited. All right, the best of the 70s continue.
2: Oh, Too Much Heaven, Bee Gees.
0: You are right.
3: Oh
0: again.
3: God.
0: Come on, Kelsey, just yell.
3: I've been trying. I've been yelling.
0: Yell
3: things.
0: Random things.
2: Benny and the Jets, Elton John. Could have got that one. I had to hurry on that one.
3: Yeah.
2: Oh, Dancing Queen Alba.
0: Oh!
2: You almost got it.
0: Oh!
2: You almost got it.
3: It hurts.
0: Okay.
2: Wow,
0: you're right.
2: That's good on Kels.
0: Okay.
3: I know.
0: Jimmy's still winning.
3: Jim Croce. The Way We Were.
0: The Queen.
3: Aretha Franklin.
2: Aretha Franklin. I don't know the song.
0: It's one of the biggest hits of the song.
3: Aretha Franklin.
2: Aretha Franklin.
3: Respect.
2: No, it's not respect.
0: Until
2: it's
0: you come back to me.
2: I don't know the song.
0: It's a, well, okay, the charts don't lie, buddy.
3: Oh.
0: All right, well, get on.
3: No.
2: Of course not. Country Roads, John Denver.
0: Yes.
3: Take me home.
0: Come on, Kelsey.
3: You guys.
0: We're run out of time. Just get one. Just get one.
2: Tonight's
3: Ebony
2: the night.
3: And Ivory, Peaches
2: Tonight's
3: and
2: the night, Rod Stewart.
0: Yes, Jimmy. Tonight's the night by Rod Stewart. We knew you'd clean the floor with her. All right, we'll keep going.
2: Love will keep us together, Captain and Tennille.
0: All right, it's over. It's over. I gave you every chance in the world, girl.
2: Do you know this one?
3: I know this song.
4: Love will keep us together.
0: Oh, seriously. You're not doing our format a service.
2: Babe,
0: you should be pumping your fist for Billie Eilish or Machine Gun Kelly.
3: Black Bear.
0: Yeah, Kane Brown.
3: Shoot.
2: You should have thrown, that would have been the 80s, Elton John Sacrifice, because the Dua Lipa song would have screwed Kelsey up.
0: Nope.
2: That was rigged. Not enough.
0: It was rigged. And Dana wins because it was rigged. You put up a fight, Kelsey.
3: Yay,
0: this
3: Dana.
0: Is Dave and Jimmy.
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0: Dave and Jimmy with the Kelsey Break. We want to help you in your relationships. So you can either get it for free, or you can do what I do. Pay hundreds of dollars a week. Drive out to a dude's house. Sit there. And wonder to yourself, am I just burning money?
1: Wait, you go now?
0: Yeah, we go.
1: To a person's house?
0: Once the pandemic lifted, we went to the doctor's house.
1: Not me.
0: He's got his own place off the house.
1: Not me. I still haven't met mine.
0: And when we walk in, you can just see the life dissipate from him. Aww. And his spirit crushed.
2: You still do it all on the phone?
1: Yeah,
2: I would do everything on the phone if I could.
1: Met my therapist in real life, IRL.
0: So you don't know if she has a body underneath her neck.
1: Well, guess what? She was pregnant for the longest time. She didn't tell anyone.
2: Really?
1: And then she's like, I'll be off for about 3 months next month. And we're all like, no, we're crazy. We need you.
0: Well, now the free therapy.
1: All right. So these are dating mistakes that even the smartest women tend to make. Number one is trying to rehabilitate a bad boy. Oh, we've all tried it.
2: You can't rehabilitate us. Forget it. You just can't. Stop trying.
1: Oh, that's really good.
0: You know, you're not a bad boy. You're a nasty boy.
2: I'm not even
0: in the sexy way. Just like the person who sucks fun out of life.
1: Another mistake, being too available. It's just not attractive when you're always there for someone and you're just over eager. You know?
2: Don't be an idiot hard to get, but have a life.
1: Yeah, have a life. Don't be so desperate. Another dating mistake, looking for perfection. I mean, you don't want to settle, but you also don't want to be a dating snob.
0: Oh, that's from my therapy. You can do good. You can do the best you can, but you're never going to get where you're going. It's a nice goal.
1: Right. No one's perfect, guys.
0: Well, sometimes I wonder if that's what they're demanding.
1: Another dating mistake, knowing his thread count before you know his phone number.
2: His thread count? What does that mean?
1: Sheets. That means that you are doing it too quickly.
0: Your face is in some high thread count sheets.
2: So you're kind of horned up.
0: 32.
1: Yeah. You do it so quickly, and you haven't even gotten to know each other, and it just complicates everything right off the bat.
0: And then here's the problem, like, oh my God, this is the kind of your shit.
2: Did you know your husband's thread count before you knew his middle name?
1: Yes.
2: Just asking.
1: Yes.
2: All right.
1: Fine.
2: All right.
1: Another dating mistake, feeling sorry for yourself. I'm single, I'm never going to find anyone. I mean, that's just...
0: When you're younger, there's that, pressure, which shouldn't be. But I think, and I've witnessed it, you reach an age where you just don't care. Right. And if your weekend is alone, ooh, that's two thumbs up.
1: Also being too selfish in your relationship. So... if you have been single and you are super independent, then when you find someone, you may have a lot of self-absorbed tendencies.
2: Okay.
1: Jimmy?
2: What is that supposed to mean?
0: Exactly.
2: Shane is hard.
0: Exactly what it means.
1: Also believing in the one. So you put so much pressure on...
2: I think it's okay to believe you're with the one that was meant to be. Whether it's scientifically true or not, I think it's okay to believe that.
1: Okay, I think it sounds nice in theory, but if you, in doing so, you're putting so much pressure on the person, like, you are my soulmate, you are going to complete me, then that's a problem. And then finally, forgetting your manners. Like, dating is so cash now that you don't even say thank you at the end of a date, you know? It's just...
2: I agree. I hate it.
1: I mean, I'm not dating, but I just know that people aren't... saying please and thank you, and actually, like, and then the ghosting. My friends are...
2: Oh, the ghosting.
1: The ghosting. My friends are ghosted all of the time.
2: Really?
1: Yes.
2: After, like, several dates?
1: A couple dates.
2: Then a guy should at least make up an excuse.
1: You've talked to someone for a couple weeks straight. Everything's going great. You go on a date. You have a great time. And...
2: he's not interested anymore?
1: Then you never write back. Like, it's just
2: you can't do that.
1: Come on. Can't you? Let a person know.
2: Can't a person say, hey, you know, I'm really busy with work. Give you a blow-off line.
1: Something.
2: Yeah.
1: Anything.
2: Yeah.
1: Yeah. Hate it.
0: 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This is Dave and Jimmy.
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21: In Pike County today, the cleanup is now underway after severe weather and a possible tornado passed over the county yesterday. That storm knocking out power to thousands and causing damage to several properties and homes. Lawmakers in the Ohio House this week passing through a bill named in honor of a murdered Ohio State University student. This legislation honors Reagan Toks and Ohio businessman Patrick Herringer, who were both brutally murdered by men who had been assigned to wear ankle monitors, but whose movements were not actively being tracked by the state. And a federal court is giving Ohio permission to restrict children's use of social media, the 6th U.S. Circuit Court of Appeals, overturning a ruling that put Ohio's parental consent law on hold, finding it does not violate free speech protections. I'm Allison Wyatt.

0: did you know 90% of America lives within 15 minutes of a Walmart, which blows my mind.
1: 90.
0: Because then I made Walmart drive 3 miles to my house. It was only 3 miles away, and I made them come to my house.
2: But you know what? And I'm afraid they're going to go out of business soon.
1: Walmart?
2: Yeah, I am. I'm just afraid because Amazon putting everybody out of business. You watch.
1: There's a large segment of the population that doesn't really online shop.
2: Not a large segment. No.
1: No?
2: And I think it'll eventually happen. But, and I'm going to be so sad because they have everything at Walmart. Everything you need at 10 at night.
1: And Target.
2: They're not open as late, and it's more expensive at Target.
1: Yeah.
0: Did you know penicillin, which was discovered in 1928, would have vanquished the pneumonia that killed millions of people in the 1918 influenza pandemic? Jeez. If we only would have had penicillin.
2: 10 years earlier.
0: Did you know people around the world drink more goat milk than cow milk? Which I did.
2: The hell of a marathon, people.
1: It's pretty good.
2: You've had it?
1: Yeah.
0: You've had goat milk? Sounds dirty to me. Sounds really dirty. Sounds like you're stinky. Did you know people in the late 1800s used to rip pages out of the catalog, the Sears Roebuck mailed catalog, and use that as toilet paper? First of all, toilet paper back then wasn't all that good. And these things were mailed to your house, and they figured, why should I buy toilet paper if this comes for free?
1: Then you had the print on your privates.
2: What year was that?
0: This was in the 1800s, late 1800s.
2: 1800s had catalogs mailed to your house?
0: Yeah.
1: What?
0: It was a mail system.
1: What?
0: Hey, this could be 1890.
1: They had Sears?
2: No way.
1: No.
2: I've seen Civil War movies.
1: Yeah.
2: They're not going to the mailbox to check the Sears catalog.
0: Well, they're in the middle of a war.
2: Well, I know.
0: They're not going to the mailbox. They're fighting.
2: Still.
0: Did you know? The first person to have a number one hit after they died was a guy named Otis Redding and a song Sitting on the Dock of the Bay. It was released and hit number one in January of 1968, which is a month after he died in a plane crash.
1: Wow.
0: These days, when an artist passes, the entire record company is woken up and said, get all of our best of stuff out now.
2: They had planes in 1968?
0: Woo! Did you know if you're driving 60 miles an hour and you sneeze, your eyes are closed for 50 feet? Because the act of sneezing closes your eyes briefly, but that's 50 feet while you're driving 60 miles an hour.
2: I find that hard to believe.
1: So can you keep your eyes open during a sneeze?
2: No.
0: I can't imagine that.
1: Is it possible?
0: No.
2: Can't.
0: If you think you have some old ice skates in your basement, remember this. Did you know the oldest ice skates ever discovered were made in Finland about 2000 BC? That's 2000 years before Christ.
2: Today I'm during the Civil War.
0: I don't know. How did they get their mail?
2: They go out and get their Sears catalog on those ice skates.
0: Did you know Jim Henson made his first version of Kermit the Frog out of one of his mother's old coats and two ping pong balls? And it looked it. I've seen video of it. It looked about as jacked up as you could possibly get.
2: That's pretty cool.
0: Okay.
2: We've been to the Muppet headquarters.
1: You have?
2: We have.
1: Wait.
2: My God, what's the matter with your memory, girl?
1: What? When?
2: Weren't you with me when out and we interviewed Jordan Sparks at the Henson headquarters? There were Muppets everywhere.
1: No.
2: You don't remember
0: it. Are you losing your mind?
2: No, I remember
0: Between
2: it. Like
0: Barry
2: yesterday.
0: Manilow getting
1: Jordan
0: knocked in the head
1: Sparks
0: with lightning.
1: In a hotel with you.
2: No, we went to Jim Henson Productions and interviewed Jordan Sparks one time. You were with me and everything were big giant stand-ups of all the Muppets around.
1: No recollection.
2: Whoa.
1: Are you sure?
2: Yes, I am
1: You're
2: sure.
1: You're positive.
2: I have pictures.
1: Show me.
2: I will.
0: Did you know? And I'll know. I'll end it on this. A guy named Dr. Joseph Guillotin is the guy who came up with The guillotine in France in the 1700s. But he was against the death penalty. He thought I invented a device that made people chop off their heads, they would never accept it.
1: But they
0: loved it. And Mr. Guillotine actually moved away from France because he couldn't handle it.
2: What kind of logic is that? I'm going to invent a great way to kill someone, but you'll hate it.
0: So and gruesome, so public that he thought France would never. He thought he would do something so over the top that people would go, you know, maybe we shouldn't
2: and
0: be
2: by the
0: doing
2: way,
0: this.
2: How stupid were we in the 1700s? How hard is it to invent dropping a freaking blade and it's going to chop someone's head off? Kip could have invented that when he was two.
0: Well, they called the guillotine, not the Kip.
2: I know.
0: This is Dave and Jimmy.
3: A mix of sun and clouds, less humidity, and lighter winds. It's going to be a beautiful day, 78. Comfortable again tonight, 57. We'll see a mix of sun and clouds.

0: Dave and Jimmy. I think you're going to be entertained, but we should warn you.
1: Due to juvenile content, NPR listeners should leave.
0: This is the finale of True Confessions. Our topic today, what's something you do on a regular, even semi-regular basis that nobody knows? And I know that's asking a lot, so a lot of people are choosing to remain anonymous. Dave and Jimmy, are you there?
2: Hello, yeah.
0: Turn down the radio and tell us something you do that nobody knows about.
2: Hi, I left my husband like 2 years ago, and he thinks that I still live with him. He thinks that I've just been working nights at Waffle House because I show up every once in a while, put food in the refrigerator, and...
3: Who does? What am I missing here?
4: Her husband doesn't know she left him. She just stops by every now and again.
0: She technically is married. Her husband thinks they're still married and she lives.

0: there when she just shows up every now and then.
1: By myself, yes, and I filed my taxes by myself for 2 years, and he doesn't even know that we're not even filing our taxes together anymore.
2: Is your relationship that fractured that he never says, hey, let's go to dinner and sit down?
1: He doesn't pay any attention to me, so, like, he really doesn't know that I don't live there, which is kind of why I left, but I just haven't had the nerve to tell him that I've moved out, so...
2: You gonna go for a divorce eventually?
1: Eventually, yeah. I just, you know, I take some groceries over there once in a while, I move things around,
0: Hang on, that's honestly a fantastic story. I want your information. I'm going to put you on hold.
2: I feel bad.
0: And I know you're being anonymous, Carrie Kalin, but I recognize the story.
3: It's terrible.
0: Dave and Jimmy, are you there?
4: I am.
0: Okay, thank you for waiting. What's something you do that nobody knows?
4: I'm going to keep it anonymous, but I keep a bullet in my purse, and every once in a while before work, before I walk in the office, I get off.
0: Oh, that one.
2: Yeah, I thought the other kind, too.
3: No, us women
0: I thought you were saying, I'm in fear for my life, and you never know when you need one. Okay.
4: No, other kind of bullet.
0: I'm with you.
2: Not that I want to get into this too much, because we're not a family-friendly show.
0: Not a family show at all.
2: Where do you do that? Like, in the car?
4: Yeah.
3: Parking lot?
4: It's like a power trip when I walk in.
2: Oh, wow. You feel on top of the world to do it right before you walk in?
0: Wow. Yep. You women have such magic things that we don't.
3: I don't think that's...
2: We'd go to jail for that.
0: Yeah, we would. Yeah, we would.
3: I'm sure it's more common than maybe we know.
0: All right.
2: You think?
0: You're anonymous, that was delightful.
2: And delicious. Still, that's almost...
4: It's in the car.
2: Wait, do you ever think this? I might have an issue?
4: Maybe like a little nympho if they do, but that's okay.
2: Like a little addiction going on there or something?
4: Maybe. Yeah. I should probably talk to somebody about it.
2: Or just live your life and enjoy it.
4: I could be addicted to crack.
0: You're right.
2: You're right.
0: Let me put you on hold.
2: If you got to do that in the car, in the parking lot, before you go to work.
0: Thank you.
3: I don't know if she has
2: or
3: to.
2: You
3: she
2: might
3: said
2: have
3: every once
2: such
3: in a while.
2: A high sex drive, right. But
3: she says every once in a while.
0: I just love the head fake.
3: Legal.
0: We were thinking. You want to put it in a gun?
2: Yeah.
0: Why would you have one?
2: I thought she was going to say I have a bullet when I go inside.
3: Nope.
2: I have a gun in my desk.
3: Nope. Wow. I knew right away. It's a small, discreet.
0: Hey, game recognizes one. Game. Dave and Jimmy, are you there?
4: Yes.
0: I got 1 minute. Tell us something you do that nobody knows about.
4: So every day, doesn't matter what bathroom I'm in, I have to undress to go to the bathroom.
3: Uh-huh.
4: Public, personal, like, it's just a thing.
2: You ain't alone, sister. I have a cousin who does that, has to get totally naked. Do you have to get totally naked?
4: Totally naked, yeah. Completely naked, everything's off.
3: But why?
2: I have a cousin who does that. And you know what?
4: It's like a germ thing, it's like a heat thing, you know, I don't like to get too sweaty.
0: These calls have been outstanding. But there can only be one winner. There can only be one Highlander. Dave and Jimmy, are you there?
5: Yeah.
0: Thanks for your patience. All right. We'll keep it anonymous. Tell me something you do that nobody knows.
5: So we have a woman in our neighborhood who's just on the HOA, and she's just brutal to everybody. And there's no way to get her back. So every night I walk my dog. I work second shifts. I walk my dog at night, and I throw the dog crap up on her roof. On her sitting
3: God. Porch. Does she have a camera?
5: Maybe she does, but it's worth it.
2: Dude, she's gonna get you on camera for sure.
5: Yeah, she has like a sitting balcony up there, and there must be 300 bags of my dog.
2: Oh my God!
5: I'm pretty good aim too, because like there's only been one time I missed, and I had to run up into her yard and grab it and then re-throw it back up on there.
2: You are good aim. It's hilarious.
0: And there they are, Jimmy. There can only be one. First place. Is
2: poop on the porch has to be right.
0: Poop on the porch wins first place. Runner up.
2: Oh man, runner up. I'm just gonna say because I think this will spur a lot of talk and arguments around here the rest of the day.
3: Mm-hmm.
2: Pocket bullet.
0: Okay.
3: Yep.
0: Do you agree?
3: Yes.
0: Fine.
3: We're talking about it right now.
2: We're arguing about it off the air, Kelsey.
0: And that was a good true confessions. This is Dave and Jimmy.

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1: Ohio Governor Mike DeWine officially signing the Joshua Alert Bill into law. It mandates that a statewide notification system be created that will provide more protection for missing children with autism or developmental disabilities. The measure is named after a six-year-old Southwest Ohio boy who tragically drowned in a pond after he wandered away from his home. They're talking NIL in Washington as lawmakers in the Senate are reviewing the Protect College Sports Act. The sweeping proposal aims at establishing a national framework for name, image, and likeness programs. And as we head into the weekend, gas prices are down around the country, providing some relief after months of elevated prices due to the conflict with Iran. According to AAA, average gas prices have fallen below $4 per gallon for the first time since March. The average in the Buckeye State today coming in at $3.89 for a gallon of regular gasoline. I'm Allison Wyatt. Well, Scott's

0: Jimmy.
1: No?
0: Jimmy and Ashley, our producer. Hi, Ashley.
2: Whoa, hey.
0: You're on a main mic.
2: Yeah.
0: That's an upgrade.
2: Scary.
3: Pretty big deal.
0: Kelsey's on one of those tinny mics that we usually have Ashley on. You'll barely be able to hear. This is called Name That Tune for Pride Only.
3: Turn your mic on, Kelsey.
2: Hello?
3: There you go.
0: Name That Tune for Pride Only. We haven't solicited. There are no contestants. It's just Jimmy and Ashley.
3: So when you say for Pride Only,
0: you can interpret it.
3: Pride Month? I'm trying to find what the songs are going to be here.
0: You can interpret it any way you want.
3: Is there a theme to these songs?
0: Yes, there is. These are all inspirational gay themes or pride anthems. They're not all glittery parades. Some of them are inspirational, I love myself, I'll be myself songs, but these are all, well, at least according to the five websites I went to last night, all considered.
3: If I beat you in this, you should be ashamed.
2: You'll probably get the older ones.
3: Well,
0: there's old, you're right, there's new.
3: I used to be gay.
0: Okay. I'd say first to six, or we just give up. Right. Ashley versus Jimmy.
2: Let's do it.
0: Kelsey, who do you think? Who do you think?
4: Ashley, for sure.
0: All right.
3: Woo! Barbie Girl Aqua.
0: And we go.
3: Demi Lovato.
2: Demi Lovato. Cool for the Summer.
3: Oh, that's the only song of hers I love.
2: Oh, it's so good.
0: Let her escape. You could have jumped in.
3: I didn't know Cool for... You don't think I would have said Cool for the Summer, but I thought of it?
0: Okay.
3: I'm not giving this away.
0: Okay, good, good. Because I like some competition. This is for pride.
3: Come on.
0: This is for pride. Ashley won. Jimmy, nothing.
3: Beautiful Christina Aguilera.
0: Yes. Okay, good. Okay, the man came to play.
2: Ooh, you're really on
0: You are beautiful in every single way. That's the empowerment part of this. Mm. All right, we're tied at one.
3: I will survive Gloria Gaynor.
0: Yeah.
2: Oh, I know.
0: This is a traditional, almost stereotypical pride anthem.
2: Okay.
0: Gloria Gaynor.
3: It is my theme song.
0: Well. All right, Jimmy 2, Ashley 1.
2: Oh.
3: Madonna, Express Yourself. Vogue, Madonna.
0: Vogue, Madonna.
3: No, no, I said it.
2: But I said Vogue
3: first.
2: Oh,
3: you did?
0: Yes, she did.
3: I didn't hear both of us say at the same time.
0: Because you're used to screaming over everyone.
3: Yes.
0: Here, it's not who's right. It's who yells the most. We're tied at two.
2: Montero, Call Me By Your Name, Lil Nas X.
0: Yes.
3: Yes. It's a new one?
0: It's new, but it is.
2: It's very, very gay.
0: I just like it.
2: Very gay.
0: Ashley 3, Jimmy 2 for Pride Only.
3: Believe, Cher.
0: Yes.
2: Oh, I just needed one more note.
0: We're tied at three.
3: Wow, good this, that you're that close on these old ones, though. You're really gay.
2: I try.
3: All right. This is a good song, though.
0: Okay. We're tied at three.
3: Jonas Brothers.
2: Razor Glass, Pink.
0: Yes.
2: Jonas
0: Brothers. So raise your glass if you are wrong in all the right ways. Self-empowerment.
2: Oh,
0: this is considered an anthem.
3: Okay.
0: Then. Hey, listen, if you're drinking at a pride event, why not? Ashley 4, Jimmy 3.
3: Mariah Carey Hero.
0: Yes, you are. Yes, you are. We're tied at four. Wow,
2: that
0: competition.
2: Fast to play. Oh,
3: who's your?
2: Take me to church.
3: Take me to church.
0: Yes!
2: You shouldn't have said it. You shouldn't have said it.
0: You're one away.
3: I thought you were gonna get it.
0: Ashley 5, Jimmy 4, and we go.
3: No idea.
4: It's so good.
3: Kesha Frey.
4: No.
3: Oh, I guess it's like 100 years old.
4: Take me to my dining room
3: and
4: to the record player.
3: This song? Two Colors, City Lover.
0: Yeah! It is a classic. It comes from the classic. We are tied at five. This is Name That
3: Winner
0: Tune
3: takes all
0: for
3: next
0: Pride.
3: Week.
0: For Pride Only. For
3: YMCA.
0: Pride Only.
3: YMCA.
0: This is the magic song.
3: YMCA Village People. YMCA Village People. How's that on here?
4: Rated
2: Men. Oh no, you're gonna get it. Oh no. Wait.
3: Aqua Barbie Girl.
4: Oh,
3: no. Aqua Barbie Girl.
2: Born This Way, Lady Gaga.
0: Yes! Yes! Yes! Yes! Yes!
2: For pride, Jimmy.
0: For pride, damn it.
2: For pride.
3: Have your little Lady Gaga. I don't care. I didn't even
0: little Lady Gaga.
3: I wouldn't know it right now. I wouldn't know it even this far.
0: Born into. This way?
3: I mean, I know it once it gets to the chorus.
0: Right, I know. It had a big intro.
2: Ooh, that
0: hey,
2: was
0: that
2: some...
0: was drama.
2: Ooh, that was
0: okay,
2: pressure.
0: It's for Pride only, which means nobody won anything, but you do win.
2: I'm still gay.
0: This is Dave and Jimmy.

0: really nice day in store, a cool start, and then a mild afternoon around 78. We'll see some passing clouds, 57 overnight, so pleasant. A few clouds on Saturday could lead to an afternoon shower in spots. Still, most of the day will be dry, 79. And same for Father's Day, sunshine giving way to clouds with rain coming in at the end of the day. We could get a soaking rain Sunday night into Monday morning. Temperatures around 80, cooler next week. I'm Storm T4 meteorologist Ben Gelber on WNCI.
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0: Dave and Jimmy. This is the Kelsey Break. Clear your mind. Accept some advice, maybe. Let's watch out for red flags. Let's be careful out there.
1: That's right. Petty red flags, though.
0: Petty.
1: Some might...
0: Oh, well, may I introduce to you Mr.
2: Hey,
0: Jimmy Jam.
1: Yes. Some may call these beige flags. That's a new term for it.
0: Okay.
2: What's that?
1: Like on TikTok.
0: Not quite
1: they're
0: red.
1: They're not quite red flags. They're Scarf. Not green flags. They're beige. Scarf. It's like kind of like murky waters. Like you shouldn't really have... It's probably not a red flag, but it makes you question the person.
0: Let's go to him and find out.
1: Okay. Their ideal home temperature is lower than 70 degrees.
2: Wow. That's a red flag? Why?
0: Beige.
1: It's a petty red flag. If you can't live with someone who...
2: It's too cold for you?
1: It's too cold. Well, maybe that would be tough if you have different temperature needs.
0: Depends on where you live.
2: No? Figure it out.
0: All right. This is Hudson Bay, Canada. Yeah. They're like, oh.
1: Anyone with just a plain mustache without any other facial hair.
2: Oh, that's the worst.
1: I wouldn't.
2: It's the worst.
1: I would never.
2: A lot of people have now. My nephew.
1: I would never. Why are you doing that?
0: I did it once during Movember, whatever, just to see what I looked like. Oh, God. Wait a month to see how hideous you
2: look. It's not weird for young people anymore.
1: My God.
2: It's not weird for young people anymore.
0: Well, let's bring back the knee-high tube socks. Let's go right back. 1975.
1: Someone said, I don't think I could date someone with a peanut allergy. I love peanut butter too much.
0: That's not the person's fault.
1: If their ex isn't what I consider to be good looking.
2: Huh. Yeah, that's always a dilemma.
0: That's interesting.
2: It's always a good, feel bad, feel good dilemma. If so, you find out someone's ex is super ugly, you're like, oh, wait a minute. Am I on this level? Did I just go down? But if you find out they're great, then you're jealous. It's like when they date the next person. When you break up with someone, the next person they date, if they're super great looking, you're like, oh, no, I feel like crap.
0: That's smart thing.
2: If they're
0: you said
2: bad
0: that.
2: Looking, you're like, oh, no,
1: you're
2: I was on
1: so
2: that
1: right.
2: level.
1: You're
2: I don't know
1: so
2: how to feel.
1: Right.
2: Yeah.
1: You've done this before.
2: That's
1: yes!
2: I've been through yes! relationships, and they always it's always conflicting feelings.
1: What about bad music taste?
2: Out.
1: See ya. Gone.
0: Well, okay. Define bad. I'll take every weird thing except country.
1: It
0: you
1: says
0: play
1: because
0: country music. Goodbye.
1: When they give me compliments, I think, but your taste is terrible, so I can't even trust you.
0: I've nearly disowned children. When they pull up in a car, and I look at the phone, it's like, you're not going to be a Caleb.
2: You can like whatever you want, but if I say, hey, I want to go see The Killers or Bare Naked Ladies, some old band I like, you better be excited about it. You better go and have fun and know some of the songs.
1: I agree with that.
2: Is that worth it?
1: Yeah.
2: Is that true? And most people do.
1: Yeah.
0: Except it's country.
1: Dating red flags.
2: I dated a girl who liked Garth Brooks.
0: I don't consider him.
1: And you...
0: I consider him showman.
2: No, and she took me to a Garth Brooks concert. I went to it.
1: It's very big of you.
2: I enjoyed it.
1: You did?
2: He was really a good showman.
1: You're admitting it?
2: He was a good showman. But like every other country show I've ever been to, I'm like,
1: yeah.
2: Yeah, sorry.
1: All right. What if they have a best friend of the opposite sex?
2: No. He wants to do you. Unless he's gay.
1: Unless he's gay.
0: Or wait.
2: What?
0: Or they would have.
2: Oh, no.
0: You're not meeting people at the age of 15.
2: No, but sometimes a girl doesn't understand that a guy wants her. And even if she does, she's okay with just, you know, being friends with him.
1: Mm-hmm.
2: But he never stops wanting to do you.
0: Time will attest that.
2: Don't
0: you, man? Right out of the gate. All right, but your own.
1: If my husband had a best friend that was a girl.
2: Drive you insane, right?
1: I'd go crazy.
2: Yeah, you can't.
1: I can never deal with that.
2: Nope.
1: Huh. How about.
0: Well, we all stop to kind of take that in.
1: Someone being the youngest sibling.
0: What do you
1: mean? They would never date the baby of the family.
2: What? We're the best.
1: You're
0: the babies
1: coddled.
0: Of the family.
1: Look at you.
0: Yeah,
1: look
0: they
1: what,
0: come
1: look
0: up
1: what it did to you.
2: Look how great I turned out.
1: You're so coddled and spoiled.
0: You're unique.
1: Put on a pedestal.
0: You have many great
1: look what happened to you.
0: And hideously insane, challenging challenges.
2: Your son turned out okay.
0: Half of him is not worth the time of day. And I love him, and we made him that way. He was the last coming up, so he got a little something extra in there that kind of played with his mind. Okay, that's not red flags, that's beige. This is Dave and Jimmy.
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0: It's going to be a beautiful day. Sunshines, some passing clouds, and a high of 78. Comfortable tonight, mainly clear, 57. Becoming partly cloudy Saturday with a chance for a pop-up afternoon shower, but nothing that will make you change your plans. Any rain showers or pop-up storms will be brief, and a high of 79. For Father's Day, clouds increase in the afternoon, rain late in the day, but still plenty of dry hours, temperatures near 80. I'm Storm T4 meteorologist Ben Gelber on WNCI.
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20: Dave and Jimmy. Now, as far as demographics go, when you're trying to appeal to the ladies, baseball is not erotic. Not even enticing. Baseball could be the biggest buzzkill in the world to female listeners. This is an exception because it's not about baseball. It's about being booed by 50,000 people. I give you comedian Josh Wolf told us the story of throwing out the first pitch in Oakland. Didn't work well.
21: The first pitch in Oakland, I got booed so heavily that I couldn't, like, it was hard to be like, this is intense. Like, how do these guys stand out here? By the time I got to the mound, the entire stadium was like, boo.
22: Why are they booing the first pitch thrower?
21: Because it was supposed to be just me.
22: Yeah.
21: And they go, oh, we got somebody who's coming in. They're going to do it just right in front of you, but you're the main first pitch guy. Okay. And so out walks this dude, as we're walking in the tunnel, this dude in full uniform. And I'm like, oh, no.
20: Oh.
22: Like what uniform?
20: Member of the military.
22: Military or baseball uniform?
21: Member of the military, the most highly decorated plane rescue. He saved more military lives, flown more missions. That, like, so his lead-in was like, please welcome, ladies and gentlemen.
20: Master of all things.
21: Iraqi and Afghanistan war veteran. He's flown more rescue missions than Captain America himself. He's killed more evil people than Iron Man and the Hulk combined. Like, his whole thing. Please welcome somebody who could take the Avengers down by himself. Right in the build-up. The biggest war veteran in the history of war veterans, Captain. And when he stepped, his walk-in, his lead-in, his intro lasted from the third baseline, slow walk, all the way out to the mound, the slow build of, and when he stepped on the mound, the intro ended and the whole place went, yeah. And I was like, oh, this is amazing, right? And he's waving, he has to take the time to let the everything die down for him to throw the pitch, and he throws this bullet, bah! You can hear the mitt go, bah! And I'm like, oh, boy. And he walks off. He takes his cap off. And then they go. As he's walking off, he kind of nods to me like, good luck. And I was like, oh. And so the woman who's wrangling both of us, she goes, she, you know, she whispers, she's like, okay, it's almost your time. Okay. And I'm sitting here, I'm like, you just tell me when. She goes, okay. Now I'm standing by the third baseline too, where he was. And so she goes, he crosses and she and here, and now for the ceremonial first pitch, please welcome. She goes, go. And he, she goes, go. And my intro was Josh Wolf. My foot hadn't even crossed the third baseline. My intro is over. So I have to do the walk from the third baseline to the pitcher's mound with no intro. And I don't know if you know about the people in Oakland. Great people, but impatient. And not the, you know, if they don't like you as a fan group, you've seen Raider fans. They let you know.
22: So nothing's happening. You're walking out in silence.
21: Nothing. Silence. So the natural inclination, boo. The boos just start to gather like crazy. When I stepped onto that mound, it was like, boo. it was, my son was there for that one too. He filmed the whole thing. He was like, I got it.
22: Oh, that's great. That's hysterical. Did you hit the home plate? Good pitch?
21: Man, I hit the home plate. I practiced with all my pitches.
22: Good.
21: So, yeah. And I sang Take Me Out to the Ball Game in Chicago.
0: Wow, you've had the whole dream, man.
2: Dude, you worked it.
21: I did that with Chelsea. And we were both maybe
2: a little drunk.
21: Well, we didn't think the game was going to be played because it was dumping rain.
2: Right.
21: So I was like, we should just get messed up. We're not going to be doing this. And she goes, good idea.
2: Oh, yeah. So you had to twist her arm.
21: You know, so it was like, you know, there was, I was like, let's play the game. What's in your pocket? And you know what I mean? And so we were messed up. And I live in a state where you have medical marijuana. So, and we have these things called edibles. So I was like, let's take a couple of these. And by the time the seventh inning came along, I was like, we gotta go sing in front of people. And you know, like, she had me do it with her because she's a terrible singer.
2: Right.
21: And she was like, you gonna come do it with me? And I was like, yeah. And so, but you know, like, when you're at a birthday party, and somebody starts happy birthday a little too low, and then so you're, do you know what I mean? Yeah. So everybody's stuck with, do you know what I mean? And you're like, can we start over with some dude who's not the baritone? Like, can we start over up a couple, right? Well, she started so low, so we, and out of tune. And I was too high to really correct her, so we were both like, it was terrible.
22: Did you see when?
2: No, I want you to appreciate the low, bad, out of key. Take me out of the ball game.
22: Oh, I didn't get that.
2: This is the spooky, scary clown mix.
22: Oh, it's out of tune. David's hilarious.
2: Jimmy and Josh Wolf. Yeah, that was effing great. This is Dave and Jimmy.

0: hear the same. A mix of sun and clouds, less humidity and lighter winds. It's going to be a beautiful day, 78. Comfortable again tonight, 57. We'll see a mix of sun and clouds also on Saturday with the chance for a brief shower in the afternoon and a high of 79. Rain will come in at the end of the day on Father's Day, but we should have a lot of dry hours for outdoor plans and temperatures around 80. I'm Storm T4 meteorologist Ben Gelber on WNCI.
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0: responsible for the next 5 minutes. Jimmy Jam. I don't want to hear it. Kelsey don't want it.
1: Mm-mm.
0: Jimmy. All right? The game is simple. Here we are at Kings Island for Guess Your Weight. Dave and Jimmy, are you there?
2: Yes, sir. I have a sad
0: voice. Hello.
2: Hello. I'm here.
0: Way in the back. Why are you way in the back?
2: Okay, I'm here.
0: Okay. Jimmy, she's here.
3: Hey, what's your name?
2: Tony.
3: What is it? Tony?
0: Tony.
2: Tony.
3: Tony, you weigh 186 pounds.

0: That's it?
1: No.
0: What do you weigh?
1: A little more than that.
0: I didn't want to insult you, but I was going to go 223.
1: No. You're not insulting me, but no.
0: More?
1: I'm sorry, what?
0: More than that?
1: No. You're like within 5 pounds or 5 pounds of me. So I weigh like 192.
0: Oh my God, I was right on. Jesus, you didn't want to guess it exact? All right, thanks, Tony.
1: I know how you did that.
0: Thank you.
2: Thank you very much for listening.
0: Maybe we should say I need to be within 15 pounds to win.
2: There's not money on the line.
0: Look, it was right there.
2: Or as far away as you want. Who cares? Dave and Jimmy, are you there?
3: Hey, yeah, I'm here.
0: Hi, what's your name?
3: Hey, my name is Kayla.
0: Kayla?
3: Mm-hmm. Yes.
0: Kayla, you weigh 113 pounds.
3: I wish.
0: What do you weigh?
3: 230.
0: Oh, Kayla? My God.
2: Weighs 230.
0: That's amazing.
2: Kelsey, open the door and check on that.
4: Stop.
0: You don't sound like it, young lady. You have a very
4: teeny voice.
3: I'll take it. Thank you so much.
0: Yeah, you got us. Pick anything on the third row.
2: Thank you. Dave and Jimmy, are you there?
5: I am.
0: What's your name?
5: Sean.
0: Sean, what did you have for dinner last night?
5: A peanut butter sandwich.
0: Sean, you weigh a very fit 178.
5: You're close. 195.
0: All right. I'll take it.
2: Yeah, we'll take it. Thank you for listening. Dave and Jimmy, are you there?
5: Yes, I am.
0: What's your name?
5: Chase.
0: Tate?
5: Chase.
0: No, Chase.
4: Tate McRae.
0: Chase. This is Chase, Dave. And Chase was chasing down some chicken wings last night at Roosters. Chase, I think you're coming in today at 286 pounds.
5: No. Kind of close, though. 265.
4: Oh,
2: that's still fun size.
4: I'll take it.
2: It's fun size.
0: All right, bud.
5: Yeah.
0: Have a good
5: one. That's still pretty close.
0: All right.
2: Well, don't dismiss him. He just pretty much undid his belt and put his junk out. Thank you very much. We have amazing respect for that. Dave and Jimmy, are you there?
6: I am.
2: By the way, if you're just tuning in, this is Guess Your Weight, the dumbest ass idea in radio, and we can't get enough.
0: I think I've got everyone except one so far, and I've got this one. I even need to know your name. Say good morning, Jimmy.
6: Good morning, Jimmy.
0: Hello. You weigh 173 pounds.
6: I wish.
0: Okay. More?
6: Oh, yeah.
0: 280?
6: Nope.
0: More?
6: Yep.
0: Well, I got a doctor I want you to talk to. He gives me Mounjaro. No. What do you weigh?
6: I actually did try Mounjaro. It didn't work for me, unfortunately.
0: It didn't do anything?
6: No.
0: Well, God bless you for trying. Keep trying.
2: Okay, well
6: thank you, Jimmy.
2: Wait a minute.
0: What's your weight?
2: What's the number?
6: 340.
2: Okay.
0: 340. All right, well, you're trying.
6: Yes,
0: you'll lose it. You'll lose it.
2: We are here actively wishing you well and success, okay?
0: You'll get there.
6: Thank you.
0: Okay.
6: Thank you.
2: Quit while we're ahead.
0: I think that was
2: maybe
0: pretty good today.
2: This bit, as cute as it is, into the dustbin of ideas.
0: No. This bit is around to stay.
2: I think,
4: is it?
2: Don't recycle it. Oh. I mean, straight to the landfill.
0: Not fun, though?
2: Yeah, but at what price?
4: I don't know.
2: What cost?
0: Yeah. What did we do?
2: What
0: we
2: cost?
0: Didn't make anyone skinny or fat on that. That's fine.
2: Yeah,
0: I'm encouraging people that need help.
2: Yeah,
0: we're not exploiting anything. No, people call in on their own fruition. We don't
2: all
0: do
2: right.
0: That.
2: Now, that's Guess Your Weight. This is Dave and Jimmy.

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1: Ohio Governor Mike DeWine officially signing the Joshua Alert Bill into law. It mandates that a statewide notification system be created that will provide more protection for missing children with autism or developmental disabilities. The measure is named after a six-year-old Southwest Ohio boy who tragically drowned in a pond after he wandered away from his home. They're talking NIL in Washington as lawmakers in the Senate are reviewing the Protect College Sports Act. The sweeping proposal aims at establishing a national framework for name, image, and likeness programs. And as we head into the weekend, gas prices are down around the country, providing some relief after months of elevated prices due to the conflict with Iran. According to AAA, average gas prices have fallen below $4 per gallon for the first time since March. The average in the Buckeye State today coming in at $3.89 for a gallon of regular gasoline. I'm Allison Wyatt.

0: Kelsey Webb. This is a game we'll play in the studio, but there's something to learn for everyone. This is Name That Tune, Did You Know Version. You don't have to tell me the story behind it. That's my job.
1: All right.
0: But identify this.
1: Jack and Diane, John Mellencamp.
2: Yeah, that's it.
1: John Cougar at the time.
0: Okay, you get a point, but listen carefully to the lyrics.
3: Sucking on chili dog, outside taste freeze.
0: Tasty Freeze, the real fast food chain John Mellencamp was talking about here, is down to just one location. It's in Alaska.
1: Uh-huh.
0: More than 50 years ago, there were 2,000 standalone Tasty Freezes. But you know, life goes on.
1: Can I give you a did you know?
0: Sure. Steal my thunder and run.
1: No, help your thunder. I've talked about this before. If you look at Indiana's press box, where they play football, Indiana University, there's a shed on top of the press box. It looks like a shed, like some hillbilly would live in it. They built that for John Mellencamp because it has open windows and he can sit up there and smoke during the Indiana games.
2: Jeez,
0: which
2: that's
0: used to be a thing. Now the team wins.
1: Oh, yeah. And they probably used to give it to him. Yeah, we'll give it to you for a couple grand a year.
0: Yeah,
1: now it's probably like $1 million a year.
0: All right, we're going on.
1: West End Boys, Pet Shop, West End something, Pet Shop Boys, West End Girls.
0: West End Girls from the Pet Shop Boys.
2: That's correct.
0: PETA once asked the Pet Shop Boys to change their entire name to the Rescue Shelter Boys.
1: Of course they did.
0: The Pet Shop Boys turned them down. What a surprise.
1: Go, Kelsey. Come on, I'm giving it to you.
2: This is...
0: Jimmy's favorite.
1: Private Eyes.
2: Hall & Oates.
1: Yeah, Private Eyes.
2: Private Eyes. Okay.
0: Hall & Oates met when they were both at a concert in Philadelphia and a gang fight broke out. They hopped in the same elevator to get away from the gunshots.
2: Did you know that?
1: I didn't know that.
0: Found out they both went to Temple University, became friends, and then said, hey, we can sing together.
1: We can sing, make millions, and hate each other.
2: Yeah.
0: At the end.
1: Yeah, I know.
0: But
1: sucks.
0: Not during. And
1: sucks.
0: We go.
1: John Williams, the Olympic theme.
0: You're wrong.
1: No, it's...
0: He did a version of this.
1: Oh.
0: But...
1: Who's this?
0: This is Bugler's Dream.
1: Oh.
0: The French-American composer... I can't even pronounce it.
2: Huh.
0: Did you know the first Olympics that were televised were the 1936 ones in Germany?
1: Oh, no way.
0: They were broadcast to 25 special viewing rooms somewhere in the country.
1: It's the one where Jesse Owens snuck it in Hitler's face.
2: Right.
0: You know, they transmitted it to these TVs, but there was no way to record it. So
1: there's no video of it?
0: All we have is the film of the actual Olympics. So, yes, you can see Jesse Owens beat everybody's ass.
1: All right.
0: And by the way, he beat everyone's ass.
1: Aerosmith. Love this song. It's their best one ever. About what it takes.
0: Aerosmith became the first major artist to release a song as an exclusive digital download. It happened in 1994 on the service CompuServe from Columbus, Ohio.
2: No way.
1: Remember how exciting computers were in the early days?
0: Here's the non-exciting part. They made it a 4 megabyte download. It was a WAV file. At the time, if you were on CompuServe, it would have taken an hour to an hour and a half to complete a 4 megabyte download.
2: Worth it.
1: And you probably thought it's the greatest technology ever.
2: You sat there and watched the download in progress.
0: I can hiccup into my iPhone and Kelsey gets it.
1: Did you ever see a picture of like a naked girl?
2: Sure have.
1: Wait, but it'd be line by line. Like, this is the hottest thing ever.
2: The anticipation builds.
1: Oh my God.
0: Yeah, and then
2: you
0: realize
2: too, Dave, right?
0: This is bad. And you had to exit out. All right, we're moving on.
1: Just I'm not in love, Golly and Cream. Or no, not in love, 10cc.
0: Yes, you're right. This is part of the Guardians of the Galaxy soundtrack. It's the first of its kind to be full of artists that are unrelated to each other that became number one. In China, Guardians of the Galaxy is called Interplanetary Unusual Attacking Team because they can't do the direct translation.
1: I'll give you a did you know.
2: Please.
1: Hear the song, the background?
2: Mm-hmm.
1: That's all their voices. The whole background of the song is just... it's just Oz. They put that into a keyboard. It's their own voices.
2: Love it.
1: Then Billy Joel heard that. I know.
0: So many things.
1: Billy Joel heard that, and when he did Just the Way You Are, because of this song, he used his own voice as like background notes in Just the Way You Are.
0: You are
2: so smart.
0: In the wrong format.
1: I know.
0: You are in the wrong format. And we go.
2: Loser Beck.
1: Yeah.
2: Right.
1: You did one.
0: Beck was told that this song. No, I'm sorry. Reset. Beck thought this song, Loser, was mediocre, didn't even want it released as a single, but the record company said, Beck, dude, this is your shot, and that was it. The record company did it anyway, it became his biggest hit. Still like the song.
1: I always wonder how people, like, they have to put their whole heart into every single they do, even the singles that aren't released.
2: Mm-hmm.
1: I mean, don't they love those songs, too, and go, man, how's that not a hit?
0: But he thought as a release, it was
1: mediocre. Yeah, no, he did this song that ass. Song's never gonna make it.
0: And finally, we'll bring the room down.
4: Starry, starry night.
2: Starry night.
1: Come on, do it.
2: Jim Croce.
1: Close. Don.
2: Don?
1: Don.
2: Don Young.
1: McLean.
0: Vincent by Don McLean.
2: Oh.
0: It tells the story of some of Vincent Van Gogh's famous painting.
2: Oh, yeah.
0: Starry Night.
2: Is tortured.
0: Did you know the Starry Night is actually the view Vincent had from his room in a mental asylum in France where he had admitted himself?
2: They let him paint? Aww.
0: Well, what do you
1: else? Okay. You never heard anybody.
2: Just asking.
0: He's sitting in a bed. Let's look out the window.
2: I might want to go.
1: You know
2: there.
1: What else? That's the only song I can play on guitar from front to end and hit every actual chord. Yeah,
4: starry,
1: sometimes
4: starry
1: I'll come in here someday and play it for you guys. Go.
0: Please warn me, so I can catch something.
1: It's like three chords. I can play them.
0: Kelsey, give me COVID. Quick. Did you know this is Dave and Jimmy?

0: It's going to be a beautiful day. Sunshine, some passing clouds, and a high of 78. Comfortable tonight, mainly clear, 57. Becoming partly cloudy Saturday with a chance for a pop-up afternoon shower, but nothing that will make you change your plans. Any rain showers or pop-up storms will be brief, and a high of 79. For Father's Day, clouds increase in the afternoon, rain late in the day, but still plenty of dry hours, temperatures near 80. I'm Storm T4 meteorologist Ben Gelber on WNCI.
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0: Dave and Jimmy. This break is motivational and anti-motivational.
1: I got to tell you.
0: And of what?
1: I'm going to try to make it through this break.
2: What's going on?
1: My stomach's just churning.
2: Oh, no.
1: Yeah.
2: Oh, no. Are you sweating
1: yet? I'm close to sweating.
2: Okay.
1: When I'm on Ozempic.
2: You're burping.
1: When I'm on Ozempic and then I eat the wrong thing.
2: Yeah.
1: And this morning I stopped by the gas station.
0: You're going to trick yourself.
1: An apple fritter.
0: You're going to trick yourself into it. So I'll try to motivate you, okay?
1: I'll try to make it.
0: Everybody knows what motivation is. Motivation memes and posters.
2: He's unbuttoning his shirt.
0: The journey of a thousand miles must begin with a simple step. You know those. Yeah. The pain you feel today will be the strength you feel tomorrow.
2: I love those, Clench it.
1: Oh, Zepic! I'm gone. Oh, Zepic kicked in.
2: Zepic! He's gone!
1: I swear to God.
0: I sit there in my bed, you know,
2: and I write down notes.
0: Okay, I write down notes. It's like, okay, this is how this break is going to go. It's going to flow with information, and we're going to, you know, get to a kind of an informative but yet comedic vibe. And I have this thing planned out. And you plan something out for a day, and then you come in and, I don't know, because garbage man here, trash compactor, can't eat right. He just blows up in the middle of the show. Say you're a motivational speaker and the guy in the second row drops dead. Now, you can't be mad. He died. But in the same way, well, you blew my whole vibe here. I put a PowerPoint presentation up and everything.
2: Yes.
0: And now my doctor's calling. Why is my doctor calling? No, I'm not going to. I should take this.
2: Take it.
0: You know, this would be funny as hell.
2: Okay.
0: Hello?
3: Hey, David. It's Ashley. I'm Dr. Survey's office.
0: Yeah, hi.
3: Okay. Unfortunately,
0: wait, no. Don't say anything. I'm at my job. I'm on a radio station. I just wanted to make sure. You're going to have to call me back, okay?
3: I'll call you back.
0: Thank you. When I'm not on the radio.
2: We have to move that appointment for your hemorrhoids.
0: Well, he's probably going to say something like, our doctor had an untimely something. I'm like, I'm not going to be part of that.
2: That's true. Okay. Ooh, here we are. Yeah, that's the sound effect.
0: Okay,
2: there
0: so. Not to wrap this one up, but Tracy Morgan, the comedian, was on the Today Show.
2: Yeah.
0: And the same subject kind of came up.
4: By the way, you've been working on your body and on your health.
5: That's Ozempic. how this weight got lost.
4: Are you really on Ozempic?
5: Ozempic. We ain't got a prescription, and I got Ozempic.
4: No, you did. Wait, are you really on Ozempic?
5: Yeah.
4: Oh, okay.
5: Well, I take Ozempic.
4: You look great.
5: Every Thursday.
4: All right.
5: Cuts my appetite in half.
4: Wow. Well, you look good, Tracy.
5: I only eat half a bag of Doritos.
0: Here's the thing about Tracy Morgan, and we've seen it.
2: Oh, yeah.
0: And he's, I find him very, very funny, but he's odd funny.
2: Yeah.
0: The kind that you're not sure if he's joking funny.
2: Oh, it's uncomfortable.
0: And
2: yeah.
0: We've seen it in play out in front of us.
2: Mm-hmm.
0: He'll say something, I'm going, and I would like, do I laugh?
2: Right.
0: Or is he going to turn around and go, no, I'm serious? Well, that break went this, that, and the other way. Remember, difficult roads lead to beautiful destinations. Remember, it's always impossible until it's done.
2: Oh, yeah. Mm-hmm.
0: Just believe in your dreams.
2: Yeah.
0: Don't take Ozempic and eat like a trash compactor. This is Dave and Jimmy.
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7: 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What's up? It's

0: A mix of sun and clouds, less humidity and lighter winds. It's going to be a beautiful day, 78. Comfortable again tonight, 57. We'll see a mix of sun and clouds also on Saturday with the chance for a brief shower in the afternoon and a high of 79. Rain will come in at the end of the day on Father's Day, but we should have a lot of dry hours for outdoor plans and temperatures around 80. I'm Storm T4 meteorologist Ben Gelber on WNCI.
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15: Dave and Jimmy with comedian, actor, writer Marlon Wayans. And every now and then we do this, and we shouldn't be obsessed with how much you make. But Jimmy wants to know. Well, he looked up Marlon on celebritynetworth.com, and this is what happened. Ask the question now before we go to other places.
16: Well, no, I was just
15: come on.
16: We were you know, talking about your bio and this and that. And for me, first thing I do whenever anybody comes in is I always go to their net worth. What's it called? The site we use?
15: Celebrity Net Worth.
17: Yeah. What, are you just trying to rob people? You casing the joint?
16: No.
15: Maybe.
16: And I'm just always curious, because sometimes we talk to these celebrities, but we very seldom. We thought, well, you've been in a lot. We can ask you how accurate these things are, because what do you think the internet has your net worth at? It's crazy.
17: It had me at $40 million, and I was like, I'm going to rob me.
16: It has you at $300 million.
17: Oh, I'm definitely robbing me. If I was $300 million, I would have flew in here on a American Airlines, bro. You think I would be here?
18: No.
17: Why would I get up at 6 in the morning to be here at $300 million? Hey, man, if you don't come to me, I'm not coming to you. I don't eat pizza at 3 in the morning. My chef's making me a gourmet meal. $300 million. You could couple all the Wayans family together in the second generation. We ain't $300 million. Crazy. Some of us are still in apartments. You're bugging out, bro. Nobody that makes $300 million wakes up at 6 in the morning. I'm doing drugs. The prostitutes won't let me sleep. I won't make it here. $300 million. Crazy. Paying for all kinds of sex.
15: So there's celebrity net worth for you. So when we play that game, remember, that's all just kind
17: that
15: of...
17: That is wrong.
15: Yeah, that is wrong.
16: Well, that's what I told him. I'm like, he's going to look at us and say, are you crazy?
17: You're out of your mind. When you said 300 million, I said, who? The shiesty man in me was like, who? Steve, get the gat. We out of him. We getting him.
16: I mean, is like Brad Pitt or Tom Hanks even worth $300 million? I don't know.
17: Yes!
18: Oh.
16: Oh.
17: Yes.
16: Do they act like it? You've done movies with Tom Hanks.
17: Google them.
16: I will. You've done movies with Tom Hanks. Does he act like it?
17: No, and that's what makes me really want to rob him. Because he knows I want to rob him. That's why he's nice to me.
16: Tom Hanks, net worth $400 million.
17: Oh. He makes so much more money than me. You know, Forrest Gump alone made my salary for my lifetime.
18: Yeah.
17: He made that on Forrest Gump alone.
16: That's
15: I did like The Heat, though.
17: That was
15: the great song. That was a great movie.
17: Great movie, right?
15: Yeah.
17: You know how much more Sandra Bullock and Melissa McCarthy made, then me.
18: Yeah, they were kind of the leads. Yeah, I get it.
17: I didn't make, it didn't chip into my $300 million. At all. At all.
16: Sandra Bullock.
17: Their taxes, FICA, was bigger than my check.
16: She's 250 mil.
17: Why is Sandra Bullock worth less than me? Are you out your mind? A white woman in America worth less than my black ass? Crazy. Crazy. I'm paying check to check. This is my rent check. I'm coming to the Funny Bone. You never want to add a show at the Funny Bone? You never want to add a show? Nah. I would have Sean as my stand-in. If I made $300 million, I would hire Dave Chappelle to perform for me.
18: He's right down the road. You want to get him?
17: What would I say, Dave? Marlon, you would say. I know in Yellow Springs, I always go to his house.
18: No. Oh, you go to his house?
17: Yeah, because I'm trying to rob him. I'm casing the joint.
18: Kelsey went to one of his cornfield shows during the pandemic where he just mowed out the backyard.
17: You trying to beat?
19: Did I try to what?
17: You try to beat?
19: To beat?
17: Yeah.
19: Is that sex or try to beat?
17: Yeah, that's sex. That's good. I like how you got the took it out the connotations.
16: She does have a type.
17: Is that sex or drugs?
19: Oh,
16: she does have a type, and Dave Chappelle would be that type.
19: Well, no, I had a type before I met my husband, who is a nice white man. But
17: you settled.
18: No comment. That's Marlon Wayans. This is Dave and Jimmy.
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0: A really nice day in store, a cool start, and then a mild afternoon around 78. We'll see some passing clouds. 57 overnight, so pleasant. A few clouds on Saturday could lead to an afternoon shower in spots. Still, most of the day will be dry, 79. And same for Father's Day, sunshine giving way to clouds, with rain coming in at the end of the day. We could get a soaking rain Sunday night into Monday morning. Temperatures around 80. Cooler next week. I'm Storm T4 meteorologist Ben Gelber on WNCI.
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0: Dave and Jimmy. This is Dave Kalin, Jimmy Jam, and Kelsey Webb. But this break's about you. This is Profession Guessing at 1-800-822-9624. Besides being able to feel the vibe of an incoming pizza into the studio, Jimmy has another superpower, and that's being able to guess what you do for a living based on just your name and the car you drive.
1: Man, am I feeling it today.
2: You are?
1: Yeah.
2: Oh, I can't wait.
0: What are you feeling?
1: I'm going to get these right.
2: It.
0: Oh, okay.
1: I feel one with the universe.
0: Uh-huh. Well, okay. Sean, you there?
3: Yes.
0: Hey, Jimmy. This is Sean.
1: Hi, Sean. How are you?
3: Wonderful. How about you?
1: Good. What kind of car do you drive, Sean?
3: 2018 Ford F-350 Crew Cab.
1: Sean, you work construction.
3: I do not.
1: Liar! All right, give me one more. Give me one more.
3: All right.
1: Sean.
0: Suddenly you're not feeling it.
1: You are a... he does. He works construction. You're a maintenance guy.
3: No.
1: All right, what do you do?
3: But I'm a manager of an Ace Hardware.
2: Oh!
0: Okay, that would explain the need for, you know, large trucks.
1: Yeah. So, large truck. So close. Okay. I was right on the tip of my tongue.
0: Sean, thank you so much for listening. And remember, Ace is the place with the helpful hardware guy named Sean driving.
1: I felt it, but I couldn't think of it.
2: Yeah,
0: thank you.
1: I knew it was something right there.
0: Uh-huh. Okay, this is Olivia. Hi, Olivia.
4: Hello.
1: Jimmy. Hi, Olivia. How you doing?
4: Doing well. How are you?
1: Good. What kind of car do you drive?
4: I drive a 2017 Toyota RAV4.
0: Hmm. Oh, that could
1: Olivia,
0: be
1: Olivia, no,
0: that could be anything.
1: No, it couldn't be anything.
0: A RAV4 is for anyone.
1: It's one of two things for sure.
2: Okay.
1: You're a hairdresser.
4: No.
1: Okay, that's the, that could have been one of two things.
2: Right.
1: You are an... You work in an office. You're an office worker, like a receptionist.
4: No.
1: Oh, all these liars today. All these liars. What? You're a dog walker.
4: No.
1: What do you do, Olivia?
4: I am a middle school special education teacher.
2: I was going to say it.
1: Teacher?
2: Yeah,
0: really?
2: I knew you wouldn't let me.
0: With that specificity?
2: Yeah. No, I was going to say teacher.
0: Okay. All right. Olivia.
2: Whatever.
0: Welcome back to Times Like These Early in the Morning. Thank you very much for listening. I'm just assuming she had the summer off.
2: Mm-hmm.
0: Joe, you there?
5: Yes.
1: Joe, how are you?
5: I'm good. How are you?
1: Good. What kind of car do you drive?
5: I drive a 2018 Ram 1500.
0: Whoa!
1: Are you an Ace Hardware manager? No, wait a minute, Joe. Joe, you work... You do work at a construction site.
5: No.
0: Wait, hold on. Can I ask an additional question?
1: Go ahead.
0: I'm going off the board here. Joe, does the size of the car you drive matter in your job?
5: No.
0: Okay. So you just like the big Ram. Okay.
1: All right, yeah. Joe, I think you, guys who drive big pickup trucks, you're an outdoorsy type guy. You work at a landscaping not a company, but at the actual store.
0: What?
5: No.
0: No.
2: Can I have a guess?
0: Landscaping store?
1: Yeah. Go ahead, Kelsey, but this isn't for everyone.
2: Just truck driver.
1: No.
5: You are very close.
2: Okay.
0: Ooh.
1: Wait a minute.
0: She's on the scent.
1: What is it? What do you
0: do? Nail it down.
1: What do you do?
5: I am a tow truck operator.
1: Tow truck operator.
0: All right. So you like the big machinery? Nothing wrong with that.
1: Thank you so much for listening, Joe.
0: We really do appreciate everyone who calls in. You want to take one more dive?
1: One more. I got to get one.
0: Okay, this is out of the blue. Dave and Jimmy, hi there.
6: Hi.
0: What's your name?
6: Mike.
0: Hi, Mike. This is Jimmy. Jimmy, Mike.

0: Mike, what do you drive?
1: A 2022 Ram 1500 Limited.
0: Jeez, what? Louise.
2: So it's bigger than Joe's.
0: You don't do... No, you know what? You are a... you work... like, you're a handyman. You're a carpenter type person.
1: Nope.
0: Do you drive a tow truck?
1: No, it's a sort bed. So,
0: no, I didn't mean your car.
1: I work with numbers.
0: Okay, I got you. We're going off the grid here. You do IT work.
1: Absolutely not.
2: Okay.
0: You manage a sheets?
1: I see that. We can go with that one.
2: Did you work with Oppenheimer on the nuclear bomb?
0: What do you do?
1: I'm actually a mortgage broker.
0: Okay.
2: Mm.
0: What did I say? IT guy?
3: Mm-hmm.
0: That's very close.
3: Yeah, very, very.
0: You both, both work with computers.
2: Closer than coal mine worker. Yeah, I get it.
0: Oh, what a disappointment.
2: Mike, thank you very much for listening.
0: I appreciate
2: it. It was a spectacular disaster.
0: Mm-hmm. Oh, man.
2: Which is the name of our show. This is Dave and Jimmy.
4: And we're back. Turn it up, Columbus.
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0: And Jimmy.
1: No?
0: Jimmy and Ashley, our producer. Hi, Ashley.
2: Whoa, hey.
0: You're on a main mic.
2: Yeah.
0: That's an upgrade.
2: Scary.
3: Pretty big deal.
0: Kelsey's on one of those tinny mics that we usually have Ashley on. You'll barely be able to hear. This is called Name That Tune for Pride Only.
1: Turn your mic on, Kelsey.
2: Hello?
3: There you go.
0: Name That Tune for Pride Only. We haven't solicited. There are no contestants. It's just Jimmy and Ashley.
3: So when you say for Pride Only,
0: you can interpret it.
3: Is it Pride Month? I'm trying to find what the songs are going to be here.
0: You can interpret it any way you want.
3: Is there a theme to these songs?
0: Yes, there is. These are all inspirational gay themes or pride anthems. They're not all glittery parades. Some of them are inspirational, I love myself, I'll be myself songs, but these are all, well, at least according to the five websites I went to last night, all considered.
3: If I beat you in this, you should be ashamed.
2: You'll probably get the older ones.
3: Well,
0: there's old,
3: you're right,
0: there's
3: new. I used to be gay.
0: Okay. I'd say first to six, or we just give up. Right. Ashley versus Jimmy.
2: Let's
0: do it. Kelsey, who do you think? Who do you think?
4: Ashley, for sure.
0: All right.
4: Woo!
3: Barbie Girl Aqua.
0: And we go.
3: Demi Lovato.
2: Cool for the Summer.
3: Oh, that's the only song of hers I love.
2: Oh, it's so good.
0: Let her escape. You could have jumped in.
3: I didn't know Cool for... You don't think I would have said Cool for the Summer, but I thought of it?
0: Okay.
3: I'm not giving this away.
0: Okay, good, good. Because I like some competition. This is for pride.
3: Come on.
0: This is for pride. Ashley won. Jimmy, nothing.
3: Beautiful Christina Aguilera.
0: Yes. Okay, good. Okay, the man came to play.
2: Ooh, you're really on
0: You are beautiful in every single way. That's the empowerment part of this. Mm. All right, we're tied at one.
3: I will survive Gloria Gaynor.
0: Yeah.
2: Oh, I didn't know.
0: This is a traditional, almost stereotypical pride anthem.
2: Okay.
0: Gloria Gaynor.
3: It is my theme song.
0: Well, all right, Jimmy 2, Ashley 1.
2: Oh.
3: Madonna, Express Yourself. Vogue, Madonna.
0: Vogue, Madonna.
3: No, I said it.
2: But I said Vogue first.
3: Oh, you did?
0: Yes, she did.
3: I didn't hear both of us say it at the same time.
0: Because you're used to screaming over everyone.
3: Yes.
0: Here, it's not who's right. It's who yells the most. We're tied at two.
2: Montero, Call Me By Your Name, Lil Nas X.
0: Yes.
3: Yes. It's a new one?
0: It's new, but it is.
2: It's very, very gay.
0: I just like it.
2: Very gay.
0: Ashley 3, Jimmy 2 for Pride Only.
3: Believe, Cher.
0: Yes.
2: Oh, I just needed one more note.
0: We're tied at 3.
3: Wow, good that you're that close on these old ones, though. You're really gay.
2: I try.
3: All right. This is a good song, though.
0: We're tied at 3.
3: Jonas Brothers.
2: Raise Your Glass, Pink.
0: Yes!
2: Jonas
0: Brothers. So, raise your glass if you are wrong in all the right ways. Self-empowerment.
2: Oh,
0: this is considered an anthem.
3: Okay,
0: hey, listen, if you're drinking at a pride event, why not? Ashley 4, Jimmy 3.
3: Mariah Carey, Hero.
0: Yes, you are. Yes, you are. We're tied at 4. Wow,
2: that was
0: competition.
2: Fast enough to play. Who's
3: your?
2: Take me to church.
3: Take me to church.
0: Yes!
2: You shouldn't have said it. You shouldn't have said it.
0: You're one away.
3: I thought you were gonna get it.
0: Ashley 5, Jimmy 4, and we go.
3: No idea.
4: It's so good.
3: Kesha Pray.
4: No.
3: Oh, I guess it's like 100 years old.
2: What?
4: Take me to my dining room
3: to
4: the record player.
3: This song? Two Colors, City Lover.
0: Yeah! It is a classic. It comes from the classic. We are tied at 5. This is Name That
3: Winner
0: Tune
3: takes all
0: for
3: next
0: Pride.
3: One?
0: For Pride Only. For
3: YMCA.
0: Pride Only.
3: YMCA.
0: This is the magic song.
3: YMCA Village People. YMCA Village People. How's that on here?
4: Radio
2: Men. Oh, no. Oh, you're going to get it. Oh, no. Wait.
3: Aqua Barbie Girl.
4: Guys, you can do it.
2: No.
3: Aqua Barbie Girl.
2: Born This Way, Lady Gaga.
0: Yes! Yes! Yes! Yes! Yes!
2: For pride, Jimmy.
0: For pride, damn it.
2: For pride.
3: Have your little Lady Gaga. I don't care. I didn't even
0: little Lady Gaga.
3: I wouldn't know it right now. I wouldn't know it even as far
0: Born
3: as
0: Born This Way?
3: Huh. I mean, I know it once it gets to the chorus.
0: Right, I know. It had a big intro.
2: Ooh, that
0: hey,
2: was
0: that
2: fun.
0: Was drama.
2: Ooh, that was
0: okay,
2: pressure.
0: It's for Pride Only, which means nobody won anything, but you do win.
2: I'm still gay.
0: This is Dave and Jimmy.

0: mix of sun and clouds, less humidity and lighter winds. It's going to be a beautiful day, 78. Comfortable again tonight, 57. We'll see a mix of sun and clouds also on Saturday with the chance for a brief shower in the afternoon and a high of 79. Rain will come in at the end of the day on Father's Day, but we should have a lot of dry hours for outdoor plans and temperatures around 80. I'm Storm T4 meteorologist Ben Gelber on WNCI.
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0: Dave and Jimmy, this is the Kelsey Break. Clear your mind. Accept some advice, maybe. Let's watch out for red flags. Let's be careful out there.
1: That's right. Petty red flags, though.
0: Petty.
1: Some might...
0: Oh, well, may I introduce to you Mr. Jimmy Jam?
1: Yes. Some may call these beige flags. That's a new term for it.
0: Okay.
2: What's that?
1: Like on TikTok.
0: Not quite
1: they're
0: red.
1: They're not quite red flags. They're not green flags. They're beige. Scarlet it's flags. Like kind of like murky waters. Like you shouldn't really have... It's probably not a red flag, but it makes you question the person.
0: Let's go to him and find out.
1: Okay. Their ideal home temperature is lower than 70 degrees.
2: Wow. That's a red flag? Why?
0: Beige.
1: It's a petty red flag. If you can't live with someone who...
2: It's too cold for you?
1: It's too cold. Well, maybe that would be tough if you have different temperature needs.
0: Depends on where you live.
2: No? Figure it out.
0: All right. This is Hudson Bay, Canada. Yeah. They're like, oh.
1: Anyone with just a plain mustache without any other facial hair.
2: Oh, that's the worst. Oh,
1: I wouldn't.
2: It's the worst.
1: I would never.
2: A lot of people have now. My nephew.
1: I would never. Why are you doing that? It's
0: I did it
1: weird.
0: Once. No, I did it once during Movember, whatever, just to see what I looked like. Oh, God. Wait a month to see how hideous you
2: are. It's not weird for young people anymore.
1: My God.
2: It's not weird for young people anymore.
0: Well, let's bring back the knee-high tube socks.
2: Let's
0: go right back.
2: They
0: 1975.
2: Might.
1: Someone said, I don't think I could date someone with a peanut allergy. I love peanut butter too much.
0: That's not the person's fault.
1: If their ex isn't what I considered to be good looking.
0: Huh.
2: Yeah, that's always a dilemma.
0: That's interesting. Oh.
2: It's always a good, feel bad, feel good dilemma. If so, you find out someone's ex is super ugly, you're like, oh, wait a minute. Am I on this level? Did I just go down? But if you find out they're great, then you're jealous. It's like when they date the next person. When you break up with someone, the next person they date, if they're super great looking, you're like, oh, no, I feel like crap.
0: Smart thing
2: if they're
0: you said
2: bad
0: that.
2: Looking, you're like, oh, no,
1: you're
2: I was on
1: so
2: that
1: right.
2: level.
1: You're
2: I don't know
1: so
2: how to feel.
1: Right.
2: Yeah.
1: You've done this before.
2: That's
1: yes!
2: I've been through some relationships, and they always it's always conflicting feelings.
1: What about bad music taste?
2: Out?
1: See ya. Gone?
0: Well, okay, define bad. I'll take every weird thing except country.
1: It says
0: you play
1: because
0: country music. Goodbye.
1: When they give me compliments, I think, but your taste is terrible, so I can't even trust you.
0: I've nearly disowned children when they pull up in a car, and I look at the it's like you're not going to be a Caleb.
2: You can like whatever you want, but if I say, hey, I want to go see The Killers or Bare Naked Ladies, some old band I like, you better be excited about it. You better go and have fun and know some of the songs.
1: I agree with that.
2: Is that worth it?
1: Yeah.
2: Is that true? And most people do.
1: Yeah.
0: Seventh Country.
1: These are petty dating red flags.
2: I dated a girl who liked Garth Brooks.
0: I don't consider him.
1: And you?
0: I consider him showman.
2: No, and she took me to a Garth Brooks concert. I went to it.
1: It's very big of you.
2: I enjoyed it.
1: You did?
2: He was really a good showman.
1: You're admitting it?
2: He was a good showman.
1: What?
2: But like every other country show I've ever been to. I'm like,
1: yeah.
2: Yeah, sorry.
1: All right. What if they have a best friend of the opposite sex?
2: No. He wants to do you. Unless he's gay.
1: Unless he's gay.
0: Or wait.
2: What?
0: Or they would have.
2: Oh, no.
0: You're not meeting these people at the age of 15.
2: No, but sometimes a girl doesn't understand that a guy wants her, and even if she does, she's okay with just being friends with him.
1: Mm-hmm.
2: But he never stops wanting to do you.
0: Time will attest that.
2: Don't you, man?
0: Right out of the gate. All right, but your own.
1: If my husband had a best friend that was a girl,
2: drive you insane, right?
1: I'd go crazy.
2: Yeah, you can't. Can't happen.
1: Never deal with that.
2: Nope.
1: Huh? How about
0: well, we all stop to kind of take that in?
1: Someone being the youngest sibling. Ooh, they would never date the baby of the family.
2: What? We're the best.
0: The babies coddled. Of the family.
1: Look at you.
0: Yeah,
1: look what,
0: come
1: look
0: up
1: what it did to you.
0: They did.
2: Look how
0: they
2: great
0: did.
2: I turned out.
1: You're so
2: they
1: coddled
0: you
1: and
0: are,
1: spoiled.
0: No. You're unique.
1: Put on a pedestal.
0: You have many great
1: look what happened to you.
0: And hideously insane challenges.
2: Your son turned out okay.
0: No, half of him, half of him is not worth the time of day. And I love him, and we made him that way. He was the last coming up, so he got a little something extra in there that kind of played with his mind. Okay, that's not red flags, that's beige. This is Dave and Jimmy.

0: really nice day in store, a cool start, and then a mild afternoon around 78. We'll see some passing clouds. 57 overnight, so pleasant. A few clouds on Saturday could lead to an afternoon shower in spots. Still, most of the day will be dry, 79. And same for Father's Day, sunshine giving way to clouds, with rain coming in at the end of the day. We could get a soaking rain Sunday night into Monday morning. Temperatures around 80. Cooler next week. I'm Storm T4 meteorologist Ben Gelber on WNCI.
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20: Dave and Jimmy. Now, as far as demographics go, when you're trying to appeal to the ladies, baseball is not erotic. Not even enticing. Baseball could be the biggest buzzkill in the world to female listeners. This is an exception because it's not about baseball. It's about being booed by 50,000 people. I give you comedian Josh Wolf. Told us the story of throwing out the first pitch in Oakland. Didn't work well.
21: The first pitch in Oakland, I got booed so heavily that I couldn't, like, it was hard to be like, this is intense. Like, how do these guys stand out here? By the time I got to the mound, the entire stadium was like, boo.
22: Why are they booing the first pitch thrower?
21: Because it was supposed to be just me.
22: Yeah.
21: And they go, oh, we got somebody who's coming in. They're going to do it just right in front of you, but you're the main first pitch guy. Okay. And so out walks this dude, as we're walking in the tunnel, this dude in full uniform. And I'm like, oh, no.
23: Oh.
22: Like what uniform?
23: Member of the military.
22: Military or yes. Baseball uniform?
21: Member of the military, the most highly decorated plane rescue. He saved more military lives, flown more missions. That, like, so his lead-in was like, please welcome, ladies and gentlemen.
23: Master of all things.
21: Iraqi and Afghanistan war veteran. He's flown more rescue missions than Captain America himself. He's killed more evil people than Iron Man and the Hulk combined. Like, his whole thing.

0: And when he stepped, his walking, his leading, his intro lasted from the third baseline, slow walk, all the way out to the mound, the slow build of, and when he stepped on the mound, the intro ended and the whole place went, and I was like, oh, this is amazing, right? And he's waving. He even has to take the time to let the everything die down for him to throw the pitch. And he throws this bullet. Bah! You can hear the mitt go, bap! And I'm like, oh, boy. And he walks off. He takes his cap off. And then they go. As he's walking off, he kind of nods to me like, good luck. And I was like, oh. And so the woman who's wrangling both of us, she goes, she whispers, she's like, okay, it's almost your time. Okay. Right. And I'm sitting here, I'm like, you just tell me when. She goes, okay. Now I'm standing by the third baseline too, where he was. And so she goes, he crosses and she and here, and now for the ceremonial first pitch, please welcome. She goes, go. And she goes, go. And my intro was Josh Wolf. My foot hadn't even crossed the third baseline. My intro is over. So I have to do the walk from the third baseline to the pitcher's mound with no intro. And I don't know if you know about the people in Oakland. Great people, but impatient and not the, you know, if they don't like you as a fan group, you've seen Raider fans, they let you know.
1: So nothing's happening. You're walking out in silence.
0: Nothing. Silence. So the natural inclination, boo. The boos just start to gather like crazy. When I stepped onto that mound, it was like, boo. It was, my son was there for that one too. He filmed the whole thing. He was like, I got it.
1: Oh, that's great. That's hysterical. Did you hit the home plate? Good pitch?
0: Man, I hit the home plate. I practiced with all my pitches.
1: Good.
0: So, yeah. And I sang Take Me Out to the Ball Game in Chicago.
1: Wow, you had the whole dream, man.
2: Dude, you worked it.
0: I did that with Chelsea, and we were both maybe
1: a little drunk.
0: Well, we didn't think the game was going to be played because it was dumping rain.
2: Right.
0: So I was like, we should just get messed up. We're not going to be doing this. And she goes, good idea.
2: Oh, yeah. So you had to twist her arm.
0: You know, so it was like, you know, I was like, let's play the game. What's in your pocket? And you know what I mean? And so we were messed up. And I live in a state where you have medical marijuana. So, and we have these things called edibles. So I was like, let's take a couple of these. And by the time the seventh inning came along, I was like, we got to go sing in front of people. And you know, like, she had me do it with her because she's a terrible singer.
2: Right.
0: And she was like, you're going to come do it with me. And I was like, yeah. And so, but you know, like, when you're at a birthday party, and somebody starts happy birthday a little too low, and then so do you know what I mean? Yeah. So everybody's stuck with, do you know what I mean? And you're like, can we start over with some dude who's not the baritone? Or can we start over up a couple, right? Well, she started so low, so we, and out of tune. And I was too high to really correct her, so we were both like, it was terrible.
1: Did you see when?
2: No, I want you to appreciate the low, bad, out of key. Take me out of the ball game.
1: Oh, you get that.
2: This is the spooky, scary clown mix.
1: Oh, it's out of tune. David's hilarious.
2: Jimmy and Josh Wolf. Yeah, that was effing great. This is Dave and Jimmy.
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0: It's going to be a beautiful day. Sunshine, some passing clouds, and a high of 78. Comfortable tonight, mainly clear, 57. Becoming partly cloudy Saturday with a chance for a pop-up afternoon shower, but nothing that will make you change your plans. Any rain showers or pop-up storms will be brief, and a high of 79. For Father's Day, clouds increase in the afternoon, rain late in the day, but still plenty of dry hours, temperatures near 80. I'm Storm T4 meteorologist Ben Gelber on WNCI.
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0: man responsible for the next 5 minutes, Jimmy Jam. I don't want to hear it. Kelsey don't want it.
1: Mm-mm.
0: Jimmy. All right? The game is simple. Here we are at Kings Island for Guess Your Weight. Dave and Jimmy, are you there?
2: Yes, sir.
3: I have a fat boy.
0: Hello.
2: Hello. I'm here.
0: Way in the back. Why are you way in the back?
2: Okay, I'm here.
0: Okay. Jimmy, she's here.
4: Hey, what's your name?
2: Tony.
4: What is it? Tony?
0: Tony.
2: Tony.
4: Tony, you weigh 186 pounds.
0: That's it?
2: No.
4: What do you weigh?
2: A little more than that.
4: I didn't want to insult you, but I was going to go 223.
2: No, no, no, no. You're not insulting me, but no.
4: More?
2: You're close, though. I'm sorry, what?
4: More than that?
2: No, no, no. You're like within 5 pounds or 5 pounds of me, so I weigh like 192.
4: Oh, my God. I was right on. Come Jesus. On, you didn't want to guess it exact? All right, thanks,
2: I don't know,
4: Tony.
2: How you did that.
4: Thank you.
0: Thank you very much for listening.
4: Maybe we should say I need to be within 15 pounds win.
5: No,
0: there's not money on the line.
4: No, but it was
0: you
4: right there.
0: Or as far away as you want. Who cares? Dave and Jimmy, are you there?
6: Hey, yeah, I'm here.
4: Hi, what's your name?
6: Hey, my name is Kayla.
4: Kayla?
6: Mm-hmm. Yes.
4: Kayla, you weigh 113 pounds.
6: I wish.
4: What do you weigh?
6: 230.
4: Oh, Kayla? My God.
0: Weighs 230.
4: That's amazing.
0: Kelsey, open the door and check on that.
1: Stop.
4: You don't sound like it, young lady. You have a very
1: teeny little voice.
4: Teeny voice.
6: I'll take it. Thank you so much.
4: Yeah, you got us. Pick anything on the third row.
0: Thank you. Dave and Jimmy, are you there?
7: I am.
4: What's your name?
7: Sean.
4: Sean, what did you have for dinner last night?
7: A peanut butter sandwich.
4: Sean, you weigh a very fit 178.
7: You're close. 195.
4: All right. I'll take it.
0: Yeah. Yeah, we'll take it. Thank you for listening. Dave and Jimmy, are you there?
7: Yes, I am.
4: What's your name?
7: Chase.
4: Tate?
7: Chase. Like
4: Chase. Chase, Chase, Chase.
0: Tate?
4: No, Chase.
0: What the hell did
1: Tate McRae.
0: Chase.
4: This is Chase, Dave. And Chase was chasing down some chicken wings last night at Roosters. Chase, I think you're coming in today at 286 pounds.
7: No. Kind of close, though. 265.
1: Oh.
0: That's still fun size.
1: I'll take it.
0: It's fun size.
4: All right, bud.
7: Yeah.
4: Have a good
7: that's
4: one.
7: Still pretty close.
4: All right.
0: Well, don't dismiss him. He just, you know, just pretty much undid his belt and put his junk out. Thank you very much. We have amazing respect for that. Dave and Jimmy, are you there?
2: I am.
0: By the way, if you're just tuning in, this is Guess Your Weight, the dumbest ass idea in radio, and we can't get enough.
4: I think I've got everyone except one so far, and I've got this one. I don't even need to know your name. Say good morning, Jimmy.
2: Good morning, Jimmy.
4: Hello, you weigh 173 pounds.
2: I wish.
4: Okay, more?
2: Oh, yeah.
4: 280?
2: Nope.
4: More?
2: Yep.
4: Well, I got a doctor I want you to talk to. He gives me Mounjaro. No, what do you weigh?
2: I actually did try Mounjaro. It didn't work for me, unfortunately.
4: It didn't do anything?
2: No.
4: Well, God bless you for trying. Keep trying.
0: Okay, well
2: thank you, Jimmy.
0: Wait a minute.
4: What's your weight?
0: What's the number?
2: 340.
0: Okay.
4: 340. All right, well, you're trying.
2: Yes,
4: you'll lose it. You'll lose it.
0: We are here actively wishing you well and success, okay?
4: You'll get there.
2: Thank you.
4: Okay.
0: Thank you. Quit while we're ahead.
4: I think that was
0: maybe
4: pretty good today.
0: This bit, as cute as it is, into the dustbin of ideas.
4: No. This bit is around to stay.
0: I think.
4: Is
0: it?

0: Don't recycle it. Oh. I mean, straight to the landfill.
1: Not fun, though?
0: Yeah, but at what price? At what cost? Yeah.
1: What cost? Didn't make anyone skinny or fat on that. That's fine. Yeah, I'm encouraging people that need help.
0: Yeah,
1: we're not exploiting anything. People call in on their own fruition. We don't
0: all
1: do
0: right.
1: that.
0: Now, that's Guess Your Weight. This is Dave and Jimmy.
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New Music Friday, sharing a song to remind Americans we are not as divided as we're often led to believe. From Trevor Jackson and Cimino, this is Gotta Be Us.

0: game we'll play in the studio, but there's something to learn for everyone. This is Name That Tune, Did You Know Version. You don't have to tell me the story behind it. That's my job.
1: All right.
0: But identify this.
1: Jack and Diane, John Mellencamp.
2: Yeah, that's it.
1: John Cougar at the time.
0: Okay, you get a point, but listen carefully to the lyrics.
3: Sucking on chili dog, outside taste freeze.
0: Tasty Freeze. The real fast food chain John Mellencamp was talking about here is down to just one location. It's in Alaska. More than 50 years ago, there were 2,000 standalone Tasty Freezes. But you know, life goes on.
1: Can I give you a did you know?
0: Sure. Steal my thunder and run.
1: No, no, help your thunder. I've talked about this before. If you look at Indiana's press box, where they play football, Indiana University, there's a shed on top of the press box. It looks like a shed, like some hillbilly would live in it. They built that for John Mellencamp because it has open windows and he can sit up there and smoke during the Indiana games.
2: Jeez,
0: which
2: that's
0: used to be a thing. Now the team wins.
1: Oh, and they probably used to give it to him. Yeah, we'll give it to you for a couple grand a year.
0: Yeah,
1: now it's probably like $1 million a year.
0: All right, we're going on.
1: West End Boys, Pet Shop, West End something, Pet Shop Boys, West End Girls.
0: West End Girls from the Pet Shop Boys.
2: That's hard to say.
0: PETA once asked the Pet Shop Boys to change their entire name to the Rescue Shelter Boys.
1: Of course they did.
0: The Pet Shop Boys turned them down. What a surprise.
1: Go, Kelsey. Come on, I'm giving it to you.
2: This is...
0: Jimmy's favorite.
1: Private Eyes.
2: Hall & Oates.
1: Yeah, Private Eyes.
2: Okay.
0: Hall & Oates met when they were both at a concert in Philadelphia and a gang fight broke out. They hopped in the same elevator to get away from the gunshots.
2: Did you know that?
1: I didn't know that.
0: Found out they both went to Temple University, became friends, and then said, hey, we can sing together.
1: We can sing, make millions, and hate each other.
2: Yeah.
0: At the end.
1: Yeah, I know.
0: But
1: sucks.
0: Not during. And sucks. We go.
1: John Williams, the Olympic theme.
0: You're wrong.
1: No, it's...
0: He did a version of this.
1: Oh.
0: But...
1: Who's this?
0: This is Bugler's Dream.
1: Oh.
0: The French-American composer, I can't even pronounce it.
2: Huh.
0: Did you know the first Olympics that were televised were the 1936 ones in Germany?
1: No way.
0: They were broadcast to 25 special viewing rooms somewhere in the country.
1: It's the one where Jesse Owens snuck it in Hitler's face.
2: Right.
0: You know, they transmitted it to these TVs, but there was no way to record it. So any
1: video of it?
0: All we have is the film of the actual Olympics. So, yes, you can see Jesse Owens beat everybody's ass.
1: All right.
0: And by the way, he beat everyone's ass.
1: Aerosmith. Love this song. It's our best one ever. About what it takes.
0: Aerosmith became the first major artist to release a song as an exclusive digital download. It happened in 1994 on the service CompuServe from Columbus, Ohio.
2: No way.
1: Remember how exciting computers were in the early days?
0: Well, here's the non-exciting time. They made it a 4 megabyte download. It was a WAV file. At the time, if you were on CompuServe, it would have taken an hour to an hour and a half to complete a 4 megabyte download.
2: Worth it.
1: And you probably thought it's the greatest technology ever.
2: You sat there and watched the download in progress.
0: I can hiccup into my iPhone and Kelsey gets it.
1: Did you ever see a picture of like a naked girl?
2: Sure have.
1: Wait, but it'd be line by line. Like, this is the hottest thing ever.
2: The anticipation builds.
1: Oh my God.
0: Yeah, and then
2: you
0: realize this is bad. And you had to exit out. All right, we're moving on.
1: Just I'm not in love, Golly and Cream. Or no, not in love, 10cc.
0: Yes, you're right. This is part of the Guardians of the Galaxy soundtrack. It's the first of its kind to be full of artists that are unrelated to each other that became number one. In China, Guardians of the Galaxy is called Interplanetary Unusual Attacking Team because they can't do the direct translation.
1: I'll give you a did you know.
2: Please.
1: Hear the song in the background?
2: Mm-hmm.
1: That's all their voices. The whole background of the song is just... it's just Oz. They put that into a keyboard. It's their own voices. And then Billy Joel heard that. I know.
0: So many things.
1: Billy Joel heard that, and when he did Just the Way You Are, because of this song, he used his own voice as like background notes and just the way you are.
0: You are
2: so smart.
0: In the wrong format.
1: I know.
0: You are in the wrong format. And we go.
2: Loser back.
1: Yeah.
2: Right.
1: You did one.
0: Beck was told that this song. No, wait, I'm sorry. Reset. Beck thought this song, Loser, was mediocre. Didn't even want it released as a single, but the record company said, Beck, dude, this is your shot. And that was it. The record company did it anyway. It became his biggest hit. Still like the song.
1: I always wonder how people are like, they have to put their whole heart into every single they do, even the singles that aren't released.
2: Mm-hmm.
1: I mean, don't they love those songs too and go, man, how's that not a hit?
0: He thought as a release, it was
1: mediocre. So he did this song that this song's never going to make it.
0: And finally, we'll bring the room down.
4: Starry, starry night.
2: Starry night.
1: Come on, do it.
2: Jim Croce.
1: Close.
2: Don?
1: Don Young.
2: McLean.
0: Vincent by Don McLean.
2: Oh.
0: It tells the story of some of Vincent Van Gogh's famous painting, Starry Night.
2: It's torture.
0: Did you know the Starry Night is actually the view Vincent had from his room in a mental asylum in France where he had admitted himself?
2: They let him paint?
0: Well, what do you
1: guys think? Never heard anybody.
2: Just asking.
0: Sitting in a bed. Let's look out the window.
2: I might want to go.
1: You know what
2: there.
1: Else? That's the only song I can play on guitar from front to end and hit every actual chord. Yeah, sometimes I'll come in here someday and play it for you guys.
0: Please warn me. I can catch something.
1: It's like three chords. I can play them.
0: Kelsey, give me COVID. Did you know this is Dave and Jimmy?
5: A really nice day in store, a cool start, and then a mild afternoon around 78. We'll see some passing clouds. 57 overnight, so pleasant. A few clouds on Saturday could lead to an afternoon shower in spots. Still, most of the day will be dry, 79. And same for Father's Day, sunshine giving way to clouds, with rain coming in at the end of the day. We could get a soaking rain Sunday night into Monday morning. Temperatures around 80. Cooler next week. I'm Storm T4 meteorologist Ben Gelber on WNCI.
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0: Dave and Jimmy. This break is motivational and anti-motivational.
1: I got to tell you.
0: And of what?
1: I'm going to try to make it through this break.
2: What's going on?
1: My stomach's just churning.
2: Oh, no.
1: Yeah.
2: Oh, no. Are you sweating
1: yet? I'm close to sweating.
2: Okay.
1: When I'm on Ozempic.
2: You're burping.
1: When I'm on Ozempic and then I eat the wrong thing.
2: Yeah.
1: And this morning I stopped by the gas station.
0: You're going to trick yourself.
1: Apple fritter.
0: You're going to trick yourself into it. So just, I'll try to motivate you, okay?
1: I'll try to make
0: Everybody knows what motivation is. Motivation memes and posters.
2: He's unbuttoning his shirt.
0: The journey of 1,000 miles must begin with a simple step. You know those. Yeah. The pain you feel today will be the strength you feel tomorrow.
2: I love those, Clench it.
1: Oh, Zepic! I'm gone. Oh, Zepic kicked in.
2: Zepic! He's gone!
0: I swear to God. I sit there in my bed, you know, write down notes. Okay, I write down notes. It's like, okay, this is how this break is going to go. It's going to flow with information, and we're going to, you know, get to a kind of an informative but yet comedic vibe. And I have this thing planned out. And you plan something out for a day. And then you come in and, I don't know, because garbage man here, trash compactor, can't eat right. He just blows up in the middle of the show. Say you're a motivational speaker and the guy in the second row drops dead. Now, you can't be mad. He died. But in the same way, well, you blew my whole vibe here. I put a PowerPoint presentation up and everything.
2: Yes.
0: And now my doctor's calling. Why is my doctor calling? No, I'm not going to. I should take this.
2: Take it.
0: You know, this would be funny as hell.
2: Okay.
0: Hello?
3: Hey, David. It's Ashley
0: from
3: Dr. Survey's
0: office. Yeah, hi.
3: Hey, I need to see about moving your appointment you have on Friday with Dr. Survey.
0: Okay.
3: Unfortunately.
0: Wait, no. Don't say anything. Don't say anything. I'm at my job. I'm on a radio station. I just wanted to make sure. You're going to have to call me back, okay? Thank you. When I'm not on the radio.
2: We have to move that appointment for your hemorrhoids.
0: Well, he's probably going to say something like, our doctor had an untimely something. Oh, I'm like, I'm not going to be part of that.
2: That's true. Okay. Ooh, here we are. Yeah, that's the sound effect.
0: Okay, not to wrap this one up, but Tracy Morgan, the comedian, was on the Today Show.
2: Yeah.
0: And the same subject kind of came up.
4: By the way, you've been working on your body and on your health.
5: That's Ozempic. how this weight got lost.
4: Are you really on Ozempic?
5: Ozempic. We ain't got a prescription, and I got Ozempic.
4: No, you did. Wait, are you really on Ozempic?
5: Yeah.
4: Oh, okay.
5: Well, I take Ozempic.
4: You look great.
5: Every Thursday.
4: All right.
5: Cuts my appetite in half.
4: Wow. Well, you look good, Tracy.
5: I only eat half a bag of Doritos.
0: Here's the thing about Tracy Morgan, and we've seen it.
2: Oh, yeah.
0: I find him very, very funny, but he's odd funny.
2: Yeah.
0: The kind that you're not sure if he's joking funny.
2: Oh, it's uncomfortable.
0: And we've seen it in play out in front of us.
2: Mm-hmm.
0: He'll say something, I would like, do I laugh?
2: Right.
0: Or is he going to turn around and go, no, I'm serious? Well, that break went this, that, and the other way. Remember, difficult roads lead to beautiful destinations. Remember, it's always impossible until it's done.
2: Oh, yeah. Mm-hmm.
0: Just believe in your dreams.
2: Yeah.
0: Don't take Ozempic and eat like a trash compactor. This is Dave and Jimmy.
6: It's going to be a beautiful day. Sunshines, some passing clouds, and a high of 78. Comfortable tonight, mainly clear 57. Becoming partly cloudy Saturday with a chance for a pop-up afternoon shower, but nothing that will make you change your plans. Any rain showers or pop-up storms will be brief and a high of 79. For Father's Day, clouds increase in the afternoon, rain late in the day, but still plenty of dry hours, temperatures near 80. I'm Storm T4 meteorologist Ben Gelber on WNCI.
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0: Dave and Jimmy with comedian, actor, writer Marlon Wayans. And every now and then we do this, and we shouldn't be obsessed with how much you make. But Jimmy wants to know. Well, he looked up Marlon on CelebrityNetWorth.com, and this is what happened. Ask the question now before we go to other places.
1: Well, no, I was just...
0: Come on.
1: We were talking about your bio and this and that. And for me, first thing I do whenever anybody comes in is I always go to their net worth. What's it called? The site we use?
0: Celebrity Net Worth.
2: Yeah. What, are you just trying to rob people? You casing
1: no,
2: the joint?
1: No.
0: Maybe.
1: And I'm just always curious because sometimes we talk to these celebrities, but we very seldom. We thought, well, you've been in a lot. We can ask you how accurate these things are, because what do you think the internet has your net worth at?
2: It had me at $40 million, and I was like, I'm going to rob me.
1: It has you at $300 million.
2: Oh, I'm definitely robbing me. If I was $300 million, I would have flown here on a American Airlines, bro. You think I would be here?
3: No.
2: Why would I get up at 6 in the morning to be here at $300 million? Hey, man, if you don't come to me, I'm not coming to you. I don't eat pizza at 3 in the morning. My chef's making me a gourmet meal. $300 million. You could couple all the Wayans family together in the second generation. We ain't $300 million. Crazy. Some of us are still in apartments. You're bugging out, bro. Nobody that makes $300 million wakes up at 6 a.m. I'm doing drugs. The prostitutes won't let me sleep. I won't make it here. $300 million? Crazy. Paying for all kinds of sex.
0: So there's celebrity net worth for you. So when we play that game, remember, that's all just kind
2: that
0: of...
2: That is wrong.
0: Yeah, that is wrong.
1: Well, that's what I told him. I'm like, he's going to look at us and say, are you crazy?
2: You're out of your mind. When you said $300 million, I said, who? The shiesty man in me was like, who? Steve, get the gat. We out him. We getting him.
1: I mean, is like Brad Pitt or Tom Hanks even worth $300 million? I don't know.
2: Yes!
3: Oh.
2: Yes.
1: Do they act like it? You've done movies with Tom Hanks.
2: Google them.
1: I will. You've done movies with Tom Hanks. Does he act like it?
2: No, and that's what makes me really want to rob him. Because he knows I want to rob him. That's why he's nice to me.
1: Tom Hanks, net worth $400 million.
2: Oh. He makes so much more money than me. You know, Forrest Gump alone made my salary for my lifetime.
3: Yeah.
2: He made that on Forrest Gump alone.
1: That's
0: private. I did like The Heat, though.
2: That was
0: the great song. That was a great movie.
2: Great movie, right?
0: Yeah.
2: You know how much more Sandra Bullock and Melissa McCarthy made than me?
0: Yeah, they were kind of the leads. Yeah, I get it.
2: It didn't chip into my $300 million at all. At all.
1: Sandra Bullock.
2: Their taxes, FICA, was bigger than my check.
1: She's 250 mil.
2: Why is Sandra Bullock worth less than me? Are you out your mind? A white woman in America worth less than my black ass? Standing. If I made $300 million, I would hire Dave Chappelle to perform for me.
0: He's right down the road. You want to get him?
2: What would I say, Dave? Marlon, you would say. I know in Yellow Springs, I always go to his house.
3: Oh,
0: you go to his house?
2: Yeah, because I'm trying to rob him. I'm casing the joint.
0: Kelsey went to one of his cornfield shows during the pandemic where he just mowed out the backyard.
2: You trying to beat?
3: Did I try to what?
2: You trying to beat?
3: To beat?
2: Yeah.
3: Is that sex or? Try to beat.
2: Yeah, that's sex. That's good. I like how you got the con. You took it out the connotations.
1: She does have a type.
2: Is that sex or drugs?
3: Oh.
1: She does have a type, and Dave Chappelle would be that type.
3: Well, no, I had a type before I met my husband, who is a nice white man. But.
2: You settled.
0: No comment. That's Marlon Wayans. This is Dave and Jimmy.
4: A mix of sun and clouds, less humidity, and lighter winds. It's going to be a beautiful day, 78. Comfortable again tonight, 57. We'll see a mix of sun and clouds also on Saturday with the chance for a brief shower in the afternoon and a high of 79. Rain will come in at the end of the day on Father's Day, but we should have a lot of dry hours for outdoor plans and temperatures around 80. I'm Storm T4 meteorologist Ben Gelber on WNCI.
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0: and Jimmy. This is Dave Kalin, Jimmy Jam, and Kelsey Webb. But this break's about you. This is Profession Guessing at 1-800-822-9624. Besides being able to feel the vibe of an incoming pizza into the studio, Jimmy has another superpower. And that's being able to guess what you do for a living based on just your name and the car you drive.
1: Man, am I feeling it today.
2: You are?
1: Yeah.
2: Oh, I can't wait.
0: What feeling are you it. Feeling?
1: That I'm going to get these right.
2: Oh, okay.
1: I feel one with the universe. Uh-huh.
0: Okay. Sean, you there?
3: Yes.
0: Hey, Jimmy. This is Sean.
1: Hi, Sean. How are you?
3: Wonderful. How about you?
1: Good. What kind of car do you drive, Sean?
3: 2018 Ford F-350 Crew Cab.
1: Sean, you work construction.
3: I do not.
1: Liar! All right, give me one more. Give me one more.
3: All right.
1: Sean.
0: Suddenly you're not feeling it.
1: You are a... He works construction. You're a maintenance guy.
3: No.
1: All right, what do you do?
3: But I'm a manager of an Ace Hardware.
0: Okay, that would explain the need for, you know, large trucks.
1: Yeah. So large trucks. So close. Okay. I was right on the tip of my
0: tongue. Sean, thank you so much for listening. And remember, Ace is the place with the helpful hardware guy named Sean driving.
1: I felt it, but I couldn't think of it.
0: Thank you.
1: I knew it was something right there.
0: Uh-huh. Okay, this is Olivia. Hi, Olivia.
4: Hello.
1: Jimmy. Hi, Olivia. How you doing?
4: Doing well. How are you?
1: Good. What kind of car do you drive?
4: I drive a 2017 Toyota RAV4.
0: Oh, that could
1: Olivia,
0: be
1: no,
0: that could be anything.
1: No, it couldn't be anything.
0: A RAV4 is for anyone.
1: It's one of two things for sure.
2: Okay.
1: You're a hairdresser.
4: No.
1: Okay, that's the that could have been one of two things.
2: Right.
1: You are you work in an office. You're an office worker, like a receptionist.
4: No.
1: Oh, all these liars today. All these liars. What? You're a dog walker.
4: No.
1: What do you do, Olivia?
4: I am a middle school special education teacher.
2: I was going
1: to say it. Teacher?
2: Yeah,
0: really?
2: I knew you wouldn't let me.
0: With that specificity?
2: Yeah. No, I was going to say teacher.
0: Okay. All right. Olivia.
2: Whatever.
0: Welcome back to Times Like These Early in the Morning. Thank you very much for listening. I'm just assuming she had the summer off.
2: Mm-hmm.
0: Joe, you there?
5: Yes.
1: Joe, how are you?
5: I'm good. How are you?
1: Good. What kind of car do you drive?
5: I drive a 2018 Ram 1500.
0: Whoa!
1: Are you an Ace Hardware manager? No, wait a minute, Joe. Joe, Joe, you work... You do work at a construction site.
5: No.
1: No.
0: Wait, hold on. Can I ask an additional question?
1: Go ahead.
0: I'm going off the board here. Joe, does the size of the car you drive matter in your job?
5: No.
0: Okay. So you just like the big Ram. Okay.
1: All right, Joe, I think you, guys who drive big pickup trucks, you're an outdoorsy type guy. You work at a landscaping, not a company, but at the actual store.
0: What?
5: No.
0: No.
2: Can I have a guess?
0: Landscaping store?
1: Yeah. Go ahead, Kelsey, but this isn't for everyone.
2: This just truck driver.
1: No.
5: You are very close.
2: Okay.
0: Ooh.
1: Wait a minute.
0: She's on the scent.
1: What is it? What do you
0: do? Nail it down.
1: What do you do?
5: I am a tow truck operator.
1: Tow truck operator.
0: All right. So you like the big machinery? Nothing wrong with that.
1: Thank you so much for
0: listening, Joe. We really do appreciate everyone who calls in. You want to take one more dive?
1: One more. I got to get one.
0: Okay, this is out of the blue. Dave and Jimmy, hi there.
6: Hi.
0: What's your name?
6: Mike.
0: Hi, Mike. This is Jimmy. Jimmy, Mike.
1: Mike, what do you drive?
6: A 2022

0: Ram 1500 Limited.
1: Jeez, Louise.
2: So it's bigger than Joe's.
1: You don't do no, you know what? You are a you work like you're a handyman, you're a carpenter type person.
0: Nope.
1: Do you drive a tow truck?
0: No, it's a sort bed. So,
1: no, I didn't mean your car.
0: I work with numbers.
1: Okay, I got you. I got you. We're going off the grid here. You do IT work?
0: Absolutely not.
2: Okay.
1: You manage a sheets?
0: I see. No, we could go with that one.
2: Did you work with Oppenheimer on the nuclear bomb?
1: What do you do?
0: I'm actually a mortgage broker.
1: Okay.
2: Mm.
1: What did I say? IT guy?
3: Mm-hmm.
1: That's very close.
3: Yeah, very, very
1: you both.
3: Close,
1: that's sure. It. Both work
2: closer
1: with computers.
2: Than coal mine worker. Yeah, I get it.
1: Oh, what a disappointment.
2: Mike, thank you very much for listening.
1: I
2: appreciate
1: sucked.
2: It. It was a spectacular disaster.
1: Mm-hmm. Oh, man.
2: Which is the name of our show. This is Dave and Jimmy.
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5: 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What's up? It's Kayla.

Hi, it's Dave and Jimmy. We're proud to bring you Nurses and Purses. It's this Thursday night. It starts at 6 at Yogi's in Grandview. 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

0: WNCI 97.9, Ryan Seacrest with you on Columbus's number one hit music station. Well, it is that time. Friday, June 19th, Juneteenth. All banks and government buildings are closed today, and there will be no mail. If you still look for your mail on a regular, that's not going to arrive today. You know, summer, longer nights, great memories, riding your bike, listening. I like to put music on inside, turn it up, go outside, and listen to it through the window. Do you do that in the summer?
1: No, I just bring the little speaker outside.
0: No. You got to blast it inside, then go outside. There's something nostalgic about it coming through the window.
1: Yeah, you're it's right, summer. Actually.
0: Right? Do it tonight.
1: Yeah.
0: And if you have vinyl, do it on vinyl.
1: Oh, I love that.
0: And then later this hour, if you're single and you're trying to meet new people, maybe even this weekend, going to give you the look as in the hairstyle and the fit that I hear gets you the most attention. So for everybody.
1: Wow, you're going to style them.
0: I'm going to style you. Right. I'm going to audio style you. I don't know. I love this stuff. When it pops up into my algorithm or when I sometimes look for stuff to talk about here, about relationships or dating, and I do my little deep searches, my rabbit holes, and I find this stuff, I get excited about it. I don't know. I'm looking forward to it. And World Cup, it's a vibe. I have a friend that's glued to every single one of these matches. You know who you are, Radha.
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0: 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Today's quote for you in a minute. So according to Cosmo magazine, this is the look that's going to get you the most attention from the opposite sex, if that's what you're into.
1: Okay.
0: Men apparently like women in a t-shirt or tank top and jeans and a ponytail.
2: Oh my gosh.
1: This is the outfit I wore on my blind date with Michael.
0: Tanya?
2: I always wore jeans and a cute top. Never a dress.
0: All right. So according to Cosmo magazine, the look that will get you the most attention for women to men, it's okay. Women like guys in a t-shirt and jeans and a ponytail.
1: There's no ponytail.
0: No, heavy stubble.
1: Oh, really?
2: Oh, yeah.
1: Not for me. Ow, it's like sandpaper on my cheeks.
2: Not if it's the right
0: length.
2: The
0: first time, you're a little... Is that a... Yeah, I'm not that guy either.
2: So. Yes, you are, and you look hot when you're that guy.
1: You haven't been that guy for years.
0: Thank you. I think.
1: Yeah, no, that's good. I like you clean shave.
2: I love you when you have stubble.
0: Today's quote. Just because you could be doing more doesn't mean you're not doing enough.
1: Aww, I love that.
0: All right, I'll wear a beard tomorrow.
2: Yeah.
1: Can you do that?
2: Over the weekend, let it grow.
0: To go get one at a props shop.
2: We won't be here tomorrow.
0: Yeah. Have you got some beard glue?
1: Oh, by Monday you might have a beard.
2: Yeah.
0: Oh, you're right. I won't be here tomorrow. Yeah, well, I can grow it out then by Monday.
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Hi, it's Dave and Jimmy. We're proud to bring you Nurses and Purses. 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It starts at 6 at Yogi's in Grandview. 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
1: All right, Tanya, go for it.
2: So Jeff Goldblum, he is the wizard in Wicked, as we all know. 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You know,
3: I love him.
2: Glasses, distinguished. We all know the look. Anyway, he went on the Table Manners podcast, and he revealed something that everybody is talking about, and it's about how he eats his food. Basically, he doesn't save his dessert for last. He said, I like everything together. So fish, pasta, and ice cream all on the table all at the same time. He alternates between a bite of savory and sweet throughout the entire meal. He specifically asks waiters not to save the sorbet or ice cream for later. He wants everything out at the same time. And he also does this like when he is at hotels, like he orders everything at the same time. I find this to be so odd, but I also am somebody that eats my food. Like, I'll eat my salad first, then I'll eat like my main, then I'll eat the side. Like, I portion.
4: You don't like mix it?
2: No.
4: Oh, no.
2: So to me, this is very odd.
1: Yeah, sometimes I mix it all up in one bowl. It's like a bowl of everything together,
4: yeah,
1: not
4: too.
1: The dessert, but all my, whatever, my lunches, throw it all together. It's for time. However, if I had the time and I could, I'd like to pace myself. But I like the dessert if I'm going to have it. To look forward to.
2: Yeah.
1: So what he's missing out on is that looking forward to moment. It's that reward, that prize, that sweet that's coming up that you take your time thinking about after you've had your meal.
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0: WNCI 97.9, Ryan Seacrest with you on Columbus's number one hit music station. Now, Father's Day coming up this Sunday, and I guess you go to your, if you are married, you go to your husband's and you say, what do you want? Is that how it works?
1: Yeah. And Michael said, all I want to do is watch the World Cup all day long. So I looked it up and there's 4 games on Sunday.
0: Yeah.
1: So I'm going to be kind of cute with it.
2: So many hours of watching some 9 a.m.
0: That's what he wants.
1: Yes, this is what he wants.
0: But let him have it. He probably doesn't care if anybody's around.
1: The 9 a.m. game is Spain versus Saudi Arabia. And so what I'm going to do is I'm going to theme food for every single game. For that game, we can do like churros or hot chocolate or coffee for him and just kind of like get it going.
0: What about paella?
1: Well, it's 9 a.m. It's 9 a.m.
0: Get over yourselves. It's not 9 a.m. in Spain.
1: Well, you know what? Touche. All right. I'll put that on the list. 12 p.m. It's Belgium versus Iran. So I was thinking Belgian fries.
0: Waffles.
1: Or waffles, but then then you're in lunchtime, so I don't know.
0: So get over yourself.
2: Well,
0: waffles
2: you could
0: and
2: do
0: chicken.
2: And fried chicken, yeah.
1: Okay. 3 p.m. is Uruguay versus Cape Verde. So
0: what do you get for that?
1: Beef empanadas, maybe, for the Uruguay side of it. Mm-hmm, we can kind of go in that chimichurri dipping sauces, things like that. And then the 6 p.m. game, New Zealand versus Egypt. I'm thinking chicken shawarma.
0: I think that's a super fantastic, great idea. And it is true. I know, like, my mom growing up, she wanted just A, to be with everybody on Mother's Day.
1: Yeah.
0: You just want to be with family or to be alone. And that's right. Okay.
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1: When a city wins a sports championship, it's almost entirely positive, but some fans just can't keep it together. 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
1: Shall we do it? Friday and your final five of the week. Seacrest here. Zara Larsson edges out the competition to snag the five spot. Here she is with Midnight Sun as we roll to number

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1: We're up to the biggest one of the day at the end of the week. Then back to more hits. First, Tame Impala and Jenny. Back at number one, Dracula.

0: Hi, it's Dave and Jimmy. We're proud to bring you Nurses and Purses. It's this Thursday night. It starts at 6 at Yogi's in Grandview. Nurses, Purses, Thursday night, WNCI.
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1: And up next, we've got a caller on the line who's wondering how to tell a friend something amazing is happening to you, to them, when you know it's going to kind of break the other person's heart. Like, that seems like an interesting intersection of emotion. More details next.

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1: Well, Lindsay, explain this. So you're trying to figure out how to tell a friend something great is happening to you without breaking their heart. Is that right?
2: Yeah. So I recently found out that I'm pregnant, and my husband and I are so excited. But one of my friends has been struggling. Thank you. Thank you so much. It really means a lot, and it's been something that, you know, is a long time coming for us. Also, from one of my friends, she has really been struggling to get pregnant for a really long time, and she has been very open about how hard it's been. I do know it's something that she thinks about every day. I love her, and the last thing I want to do is hurt her, but I don't want her to hear about my pregnancy from someone else or, like, see it on social media or feel blindsided in any way. So now I'm just, like, stressing on how do I tell her? Like, do I call her? Do I try to tell her in person? Maybe I just keep it casual and I send her a text or sort of just so she can process it privately. Like, I don't want to ambush her with the news.
1: Well, Sisney,
2: you know?
1: What do you think about
2: this? I want to be sensitive.
3: Lindsay, I think the way you just explained it to us is the most genuine and honest approach to kind of talk to your friend, you know?
2: Yeah.
3: And if she's a true friend, your best friend, you know, she's going to be happy for you. She really is.
2: Oh, thank you.
1: Well, congratulations to you and your husband, and good luck with all of it, okay?
2: Thanks, guys.
1: Okay, bye-bye. You take care.
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From Trevor Jackson and Cimino, this is Gotta Be Us. Oh.

0: Be Us from Trevor Jackson and Cimino. 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

0: Ryan Seacrest here on WNCI 97.9, Columbus's number one hit music station. Well, there's something about a Friday broadcast. Thanks for being here with us, hanging out. It's always just a little bit more fun, I think, even though we try and create the fun on Tuesday. It's a little bit more fun on Friday.
1: Oh, for sure.
0: So, okay, where do we begin? Dating, would you go on a practice date? This is the latest trend. People are going out to rehearse dating, not with somebody they want to go out with, like with a friend that's a stand-in kind of thing?
2: No, not necessarily a friend. It might still be somebody that you match with on an app or something like that.
0: But do they know they're a practice dater?
2: Maybe, maybe not. It's more so just to take the pressure off. Maybe for you, like for us, I don't think we have an issue having conversations with people, right?
0: I do.
2: You do?
1: No, you don't.
2: No, you do not.
0: If they're not a good conversationalist on a date, I always have my pocket of 10 topics.
1: I know, but that's what I'm saying. You step in, you bring it.
2: But I think for most people, conversation skills maybe doesn't come naturally to them because they don't have a job like us or they can just talk all day, all the time.
0: Well, if conversation is not so easy, write down 5 questions, 5 topics, put it in your pocket and use that as backup.
2: Fine.
1: But it's not even just about the conversation. It's anything. The more you do it, the more comfortable you become in it. The less tense you are, your shoulders come down. It's like anything you do in life.
0: It's true. You make a good point. I go back and forth on this one. all right. It's like, yes, I see your point.
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We're proud to bring you Nurses and Purses. 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Nurses, Purses, Thursday night, WNCI.

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3: Oh, yeah. We're going to go see Toy Story 5 in theaters today. I got my tickets a month ago. We're going as a whole family. And then I spread the word with my friends. So now we have like two full rows of all of us going to see this movie. And then Toy Story 5, if you don't know the plot, the toys have a major threat. They are now, now it's basically between traditional toys and electronic devices.
0: Tanya, what's in your Weekend Watch List?
4: Mine is also in theaters today. And it's very exciting because it's my best friend's fiance's directorial debut. It's Girls Like Girls, the movie. And so this was a song that she created 10 years ago. It became a music video, then a book, and now it's a feature film. It's a coming of age story of the lead girl. Her name's Coley, and it's her finding her first love. And it's very special because it's Pride Month. It's a beautiful movie. We've been celebrating all week long. I'm going to see it again tonight. It'll be my third time seeing it. And just really...
0: That's a big deal.
4: It's a huge deal. Yeah, she's been literally working on this for 10 years. And it's out today. So really excited to see it. It's called Girls Like Girls.
0: 10 new episodes of Celebrity Wheel of Fortune are up on Disney Plus and Hulu. The Dodger episode is Freddie Freeman, Kiki Hernandez, and Miguel Rojas. And they are awesome, and they are fun, and they're good at the game.
3: I want to watch that so bad. I've just been seeing clips on Instagram, so it looks really funny from what I've seen.
0: If you're a Dodger fan, you're going to really enjoy these guys playing out of the uniform. I mean, they're totally candid on the show. It's really good. So check that out.
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Yeah. Don't talk down to me, that's not gonna work now. 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No, but at least you're happy.

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American Girls, 2 weeks from today, we'll celebrate America with Red, White, and Boom. We also have the $250K USA giveaway, $2,500. 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

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We're proud to bring you Nurses and Purses. 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

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We're proud to bring you Nurses and Purses. 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

0: Chris Davis, hope your Juneteenth is going well. Heading into a big weekend, of course, Father's Day Sunday, the first official day of summer. And some people, some think Taylor Swift is getting married this weekend. According to TMZ, preparations for a large event, including a 220-guest tent and fireworks, are underway near Taylor Swift's Rhode Island mansion for a possible celebration tomorrow. Reports indicate high security and pre-wedding activity at the property, suggesting a potential ceremony. Jump on TMZ for more. They're reporting that. So it could happen tomorrow. We'll find out.
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0: Do you believe a word of that? Because I, for one, believe every word of that. And it's Zara Larsson, Midnight Sun. She's playing her iHeartRadio Music Festival night number one. I mean, come on, with BTS, sold out in less than an hour. 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

0: Beautiful day. We're going to go nonstop for the sunshine for a long time starting next. 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In the meantime, you can see all the fun that's happening this weekend. I will share this much at this point. 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

Pink Panthers and Zara Larsson. It's Chris Davis. Mentioned a moment ago. Red, White, and Boom, 2 weeks from today. Here's a great area for the kids. It's called the Donato's Family Fun Zone. 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Here's Teddy Swims, Mr. Know-It-All. She likes

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We're proud to bring you Nurses and Purses. It's this Thursday night. It starts at 6 at Yogi's in Grandview. Nurses, Purses, Thursday night, WNCI.

Harry Styles, American Girls. Where would you love to go in America? $2,500. She could be the final winner this week here in moments. Just after 5 o'clock, you may say, I want to go to Disney, or I want to go to Vegas, or never seen the Grand Canyon, or Yellowstone National Park, or Mount Rushmore, any place you want to go. Good luck just after 5. 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

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Olivia Rodrigo on WNCI.

Olivia Dean, WNCI 97.9. 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

Hi, it's Dave and Jimmy. We're proud to bring you Nurses and Purses. 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It starts at 6 at Yogi's in Grandview. 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

0: We're off today for Juneteenth. I know for many people, it is a three-day weekend, also Father's Day weekend. Summer officially starts Sunday. We're going to run down fun stuff going on here in CBUS. Here's what you can get into this weekend. And this weekend in Columbus is brought to you by Experience Columbus. You can jump on their list every Thursday. They will email you fun stuff to do. You'll know exactly what's going on, all the fun stuff this summer. They'll send it to you on Thursday. 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Now, Stonewall Columbus, the Pride Festival in March, today and tomorrow, there's events at Goodale Park. The march is going to step off at Broad and High Streets tomorrow morning at 10:30. The Juneteenth Freedom Celebrations continue. The Juneteenth Ohio Festival, that is today and tomorrow at Genoa Park. It's happening right now. Juneteenth on the Avenue is tomorrow, the historic Bronzeville neighborhood. In Gahanna, Creekside Blues and Jazz Fest. It's happening today through Sunday. Creekside. Powell's got their big event going on. It's going on today and tomorrow. 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
8: The United States at Christian Pulisic against Australia today because of a calf injury, but still got on the board early.
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11: 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Sharing a song to remind Americans we are not as divided as we're often led to believe. From Trevor Jackson and Cimino, this is Gotta Be Us.

Wasn't that a beautiful song? Trevor Jackson, Smino, Gotta Be Us, Be the People, something we want to play for. Juneteenth today. The celebration continues at Genoa Park today and tomorrow. Also, Juneteenth on the Avenue. Tomorrow, historic Bronzeville neighborhood. You can check that out. Plenty going on this weekend. We're going to run things down later this hour, brought to you by Experience Columbus. I mean, there is a lot happening. You can jump on experiencecolumbus.com and get more. I'll give you the full rundown here a little later on. Tame Impala and

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0: Yeah, big day in America being Juneteenth. Going to run down some weekend fun for you right now, brought to you by Experience Columbus. 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So everything happening, first of all, at Genoa Park today and tomorrow. There's also Juneteenth on the Avenue tomorrow, the historic Bronzeville neighborhood. Stonewall Columbus, the Pride Festival in March, also happening today and tomorrow. Goodale Park for that, for the festival. The march is going to step off at Broad and High Streets tomorrow morning at 10:30. Gahanna, it's definitely popping with the Creekside Blues and Jazz Festival. That's going on today through Sunday in Powell. A lot of fun there with their big Powell Festival. That's happening today and tomorrow. Village Green Park. Our Clippers home today through Sunday. And Crew 2, a home match Sunday, historic Crew Stadium. 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

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We're proud to bring you Nurses and Purses. 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
5: What's up? It's K

Cleveland. That's going to be at Blossom on August 14th. I'm wondering if Ariana Grande is going on tour. Her new album dropping next month on the 31st. Off that new album, Petal, this is Hate Then I Made You Love Me. 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